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4: The top stories this hour. Donald Trump says he doesn't believe Israel will return to war with Iran. Earlier, the two countries agreed to step back from attacking each other after a weekend that had seen missiles fired in both directions. Our US correspondent James Matthews asked this question when he got the US president on the phone earlier.
5: If Netanyahu goes back to war with Iran, will you be with him? He said, I don't think it'll happen. It's all working out very well. Iran is doing what they have to do. I don't think that's going to happen. Okay.
4: A top referee won't officiate at the World Cup after being denied entry into the US. Omar Artan had been in line to become the first Somali to officiate at a World Cup match, but was stopped by border officials. David Sullivan's facing further scrutiny after stepping down as West Ham's chairman. The BBC and The Times say several former models seeking work at his newspapers have made claims against him. Sasha Wall says she auditioned for him in his bedroom in Essex, where he asked if she wanted to be special friends.
6: I ran into the ensuite and grabbed my dress, gone for the door. At this point, I realised the door's locked. So I raised my voice and I was like, open the door now. And he was like, all right, keep your knickers on.
4: The 77-year-old says the allegations are factually incorrect and entirely false. 1.5 million people were taken to court over unpaid council tax last year. The GMB trade union says the figures show the need for reforms. Artificial intelligence is going to be used to help clear the backlog of Crown Court cases in England and Wales. AI will identify similar cases to be heard together rather than separately. And Ben Stokes' future as England Test cricket captain is in doubt. He and teammate Gus Atkinson are said to have committed a breach of team protocols while celebrating Sunday's win over New Zealand. From Sky News, I'm Kat Suave.
0: No.

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0: Don't mind me, just can't get the buttons to work right.
1: How long have you been doing this gig?
0: A wee while, yeah. Just couldn't quite get the button there to work.
1: Okay. What a start to the morning this is then, eh?
0: That's all right. It's fine, we get through it. Just a little bit of a false start.
1: That's all right. We've got techie problems, people.
0: Nah,
1: techie problems.
0: We've just got a problem with the person that's trying to run the tech. It's a little bit different.
1: Can you not just switch off, switch on again? That's what most people do they not?
0: Usually, yeah. It was a setting in the studio. We've got loads of different settings, and it was just that I wasn't on the correct setting I needed to be. So, yeah.
1: You've lost me.
0: Yeah.
1: You've lost me.
0: It was techie goodness. That's all it was.
1: Okay, that's fine. We're here, and that's all that matters, eh?
0: I know, and so much for summer. It's ended already. It's wet. It's horrible. Well, it's dry out there, but it's wet. It's just full of puddles. It's like,
1: Yeah, I think it's going to be showery on off all day. I think there's going to be some heavy showers as well in the afternoon.
0: Oh, you're full
1: don't
0: of good news, aren't you?
1: Don't want to put a dampener and everything. I know.
0: Oh, did you? Was that an intended pun? Was it?
1: No, I'm just saying heavy, man. No, I'm just saying. I think sometimes you just got to face the day,
0: right,
1: and get the facts over and done with, and then you can just, you know. You don't have to look forward to anything. Do you know what I mean? You know what it's going to be, and that's it.
0: That's fine. That's fair enough. Urban Kooky Collective on the way in a second. And Room 5, Oliver Cheatham, just now. Let's do Mate Love.
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0: A Big Cookie Collective, The Key, The Secret on Central FM, Room 5, Oliver Cheatham and Make Love before that. 21 minutes to 7. And shall we find out what the national days are today?
1: Yes, please, let's do it.
0: Okay, then. How's your Donald Duck impression?
1: I can't do it. I know how you... That's it. I can't get my tongue around it.
0: Well...
1: That's the facts of the matter.
0: That is apparently today's national day. It's Donald Duck Day.
1: Oh, gosh. It's a while since I've heard about Donald Duck. I thought he'd retired. There you are. Wonder how Daisy's getting on. You know, she put up with him for long enough, hasn't she?
0: That's it. That's
1: she's maybe having a little midlife
0: strong
1: crisis.
0: Strong-going partnership there.
1: Yeah, she puts up with a lot, but hey-ho.
0: Okay. It's also meal prep day. You might be prepping your meals. You maybe do that at night, you know, and take them into work.
1: I like, when I'm off, just getting everything done late morning so that by tea time it's all ready just to bung in the oven or whatever.
0: Yeah, exactly.
1: That's good. I like that. I like that it's that day today.
0: I'll embrace
1: that one.
0: Yes, and it is also Strawberry Rhubarb Pie Day.
1: Ooh, jury's out on rhubarb. I like it in the garden. Like,
0: right,
1: I think
0: okay. It's
1: a nice thing. It looks good. Like, it looks Jurassic, it's from prehistoric times. But eating it, I don't know.
0: Yeah, I'm kind of the same. I'm not really, you know... It's cooked fruit at the end of the day if it's in a pie, so I'm kind of probably not on for that.
1: Rhubarb and custard sweets, now that's another story.
0: Yeah, I'll give you that. Yeah, I do like them. Yeah, we'll take them. But yeah, nice boiled sweet. Could do with one of them just now, actually. Right,

0: 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Live across the Forth Valley with Brad and Shaz this morning. 16 minutes to 7. Get my times right.
1: Oh dear, it's maths at this time in the morning.
0: It's a bit hard.
1: It is. Yeah. Very well done for attempting it.
0: Thank you. We'll attempt the hard one together in the next 2 minutes, and some Artful Dodger after the latest on Forth Valley's Roads next.
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1: Hello, good morning. Forth Valley roads are moving very well at the moment. Nothing to report so far. But if you spot something, you can always call us on the Central FM jam line 0330 838 1031.

0: Artful Dodger. And there's Moving Too Fast, Central FM, 7:08 with Brad, Shaz and Andrew this morning. And we are getting to the hard one.
1: Ooh, right, okay. If you do this, you're 40% more likely to be content with your life. Oh, I like that. If you do this, you're 40% more likely to be content with your life.
0: Is it? Not go to work.
1: No, now, see, that's an obvious one, right?
0: Right.
1: But I do feel that folk would get bored and they'd be skint.
0: I mean, well, if you had an endless amount of money, then...
1: Even if you had an endless amount of money, I still think you need a purpose in life.
0: Right, okay.
1: Do you know what I mean?
0: Any ideas, Andrew?
2: Is the answer maybe you're one of those people that never sets alarms because you don't have to? You wake up naturally.
0: Oh.
1: That's me. I wake up naturally.
2: Are you 40% more content, Shaz?
1: Not really, no. So that theory is blown
0: out. It's out the window, isn't it?
1: I'm sorry, right. But it's a nice thought, isn't it?
0: So it's not abandon work. It's not get up without an alarm clock. So what is the answer? You can get involved with the show this morning. 0330-838-1031 on the WhatsApp. Drop us a text message. Start that message with the word central. You're sending that off to 81400.
1: Absolutely. Or why not just use the Central FM app? It's free. You can carry us around with you all day. Leave a little voice note, whatever you like, little photo. It's a lovely thing.
0: You can draw us the answer.
1: Oh, nice. I'd like that. A little bit of art this time in the morning. That's the A for effort on that one.
0: You'd get a stick man off of me. That's as far as it would go.

0: Niall Horan, and there is Dinner Party. This is Central FM. You're waking up with Brad Shands and Andrew live across the Forth Valley. It is, 4 minutes to seven? Some Fatboy Slim on the way. We will do the Zootons as well and find out what the answer is to the hard one. That's all happening in the next few minutes.
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10: A Westminster committee is to discuss the use of asylum hotels such as the Clandon in Falkirk. The hotel is being used to house people seeking asylum. A number of protests have taken place outside the venue over the last year. Falkirk MP Ewan Steinbank wants the Clandon to close.
11: The Clandon was opened by Conservative ministers, many of whom have since moved over to Reform UK. Housing people in hotels is wrong for Falkirk and wrong for those fleeing persecution.
10: A charity's launched a campaign to make baby loss support a right for every family in Scotland. Held in Our Hearts has worked with bereaved families for more than 30 years. They're calling for counselling and peer support to be made available to every family affected. Nicola Welsh is from the group and lost her newborn son, Theo.
12: There's no specific pathway or framework that holds everybody when they leave the hospital. So depending on where your loss occurs and in what health board, the support that follows will be different everywhere.
10: NHS Forth Family said they offer a range of bereavement services. Donald Trump says he doesn't believe Israel and Iran will go back to fighting. There are also reports the US president warned Benjamin Netanyahu Israel will be on your own very soon if it does resume attacks. And Scotland midfielder John McGinn has hit back at criticism of head coach Steve Clarke. It's after a training ground friendly against Norway was cancelled. Clarke was called unprofessional by the Norwegian boss.
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10: A mixture of sunny spells and showers today across the Forth Valley with highs of 16 degrees Celsius. That's the latest. I'm Andrew Baxter.
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13: Good morning. Please welcome
1: Brad, Shaz and Andrew. Wake up with Brad, Shaz and Andrew.
0: I have no idea what's going on there. Everything's just playing at one time. What's going on?
13: It's nothing to do with me, can I just say? It's nothing to do with me.
0: Anyway, good morning. Just after 7 o'clock, you're waking up with Brad, Shaz and Andrew. Yes, we are here. If things would start to work nicely, then that would be absolutely fine. But yeah.
13: But it's terrible Tuesday, that's what's wrong, you
0: That's
13: see.
0: Exactly what's wrong.
13: Yeah.
0: Yes, you're right.
13: It's terrible Tuesday, everything goes wrong on Tuesdays. So expect more.
0: Expect more.
13: Saying. Be
0: right,
13: prepared.
0: Okay. I think we're back.
13: Hey.
0: Oh.
13: I like it.
0: I thought the whole day of music was about to play there in like one take.
13: No.
0: Like, oops.
13: Release it. Just release it. Some people are like that, wouldn't they?
0: It's not been a good morning for me in the last half hour. I'm going to tell you that. Me and technology are not binding today.
13: Oh dear. Is it like a meeting of minds? Because of course tech has a mind now, doesn't it, with the old AI?
0: Well, apparently so, yeah.
13: Call it that.
0: Obviously, me and tech aren't getting on today. That's the issue.
13: You're not
0: compatible. No, not at all. sun's out, which is good. Hopefully, it might stay that way despite the weather report. I'm hoping.
13: Okay.
0: I'm gonna cross my fingers for this one.
13: I'd cross everything.
0: Right, okay.
13: But your optimism is lovely.
0: Thank you. Right, you are live across Forth Valley with Brad, Shaz and Andrew this morning. We're doing the Zootons, the other side of this from Fatboy Slim.
1: Wake up with Brad, Shaz and Andrew.
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0: Central FM with... Right, what is going on here? Everything is playing. I am... Honestly, technology this morning is just winding me up.
1: I think Andrew may well be... Can I pass the book and say Andrew's touching things?
0: It's not. It's genuinely not. I'll stick up for Andrew.
2: Are you pining for the old days of vinyl here, Brad?
0: I am, yes. Where you could actually see if it was spinning or not. Right, anyway.
1: Or even a CD, Ben.
0: Yes. Hard one time.
1: Right, hard one. Here we go. Hang on, I'm on the wrong bit.
0: Oh, no, you've got technology issues.
1: Well, it's only that the mouse was in the wrong position. Right, here we go. If you do this, you're 40% more likely to be content with your life.
0: Okay. Robert's been on this morning. He thinks the answer is smile.
1: Oh, that's a good one. It is, yeah. They say you should try and smile even if you don't feel like it, because then you release all the endorphins or whatever that make you want to smile. Do you know what I mean?
0: I'm doing it just now.
1: Smiling.
0: Can you see? I'm like smiling.
1: Look, is that meant to be a smile? It looks like a grimace to me.
0: Yes, it was like the face you pull at the dentist.
1: No, it's not smiling, but nice try.
0: And then further, this is what Robert was saying to yesterday's hard one about the toilet roll, okay? He's sharing a lot here. My neighbour had a female friend and her two teenage daughters stay with him. His biggest complaint was that they went from using one toilet roll a month to one a day.
1: What did I tell you?
0: What did they do with that toilet roll?
2: One a month.
0: One a month.
1: That's
0: to
1: quite,
0: one a
1: that's
0: day.
1: That's like a sheet a day, isn't it, really?
0: That's what you call efficient.
1: That just, the mind boggles.
0: Oh, effluent, and so, you know.
1: Yeah, unless he doesn't drink very much.
0: Maybe not, maybe not.
1: But yeah, no, that's about, if you've got girls in the house, your toilet roll consumption goes up tenfold.
0: So it's the girls that are the problem. That's just what you're telling
1: me. I'm fully admitting it, that is the facts. We need more loo rolls.
0: Okay, this morning's hard one, please.
1: Okay, if you do this, you're 40% more likely to be content with your life.
0: Uh-huh.
1: Have a massive supply of loo roll.
0: Right, okay.
1: No, that's not it.
0: Oh, right, okay.
1: Okay, if you do this, you're 40% more likely to be content with your life. Do something spontaneous. That's the answer. Okay.
0: I'm not quite sure what things spontaneous I can do just now. Maybe get the computer to work. I'll be more content with my life at that point.

0: Olivia Dean and So Easy to Fall in Love. This is Central FM with Brad, Shaz and Andrew live across the Forth Valley. It is 19 minutes past 7, Tuesday morning, with a bit of Alex Warren and Fever Dream before that.
1: It's a pretty mixed Tuesday morning, I do feel, isn't it? It's not, I don't get your hopes up is all I'm saying.
0: Yeah, it's one of those ones. The sun, I watch him at the windows here in the studio and it teases you for about, I don't know, a minute and a half and then disappears again. You just
1: think there'll be lots of rainbows. It's an emotional rollercoaster today.
0: It really is, isn't it? Right, are going to play this, we're going to play Too Early for This, rather. I'm getting ahead of myself, we're an hour ahead. We're going to play Too Early for This in around about 20 minutes time, well, 10 minutes time, in fact. So if something has happened already this morning that it's far too early for, you know, you're just like, oh, I can't cope with this, it's too early. Get involved with us this morning, 0330 838 1031. You can drop us a message via the Central FM app and we'll do some Texas and Milky and checking the latest on Forth Valley's roads next.
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6: 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We will keep an eye on things for you throughout the morning, and if you've got something, why not call us on the Central FM jam line 0330 838 1031.

0: Milky, just the way you are on Central FM, Texas and Summer Sun before that. Going to play Too Early for This in the next few minutes. My Too Early for This morning is it's far too early for the computer to start not playing ball.
1: Okay. My Too Early is it's far too early for you to be moaning that the computer is not playing ball.
0: Right, enough of that.
1: How about that one?
0: It's 7:30 exactly. Here's Andrew with the latest.
2: A Westminster committee is to discuss the use of asylum hotels such as the Clandon in Falkirk. A number of protests have taken place outside the venue over the last year. A charity has launched a campaign to make baby loss support a right for every family in Scotland. Held in Our Hearts has worked with bereaved families for more than 30 years. And Donald Trump says he doesn't believe Israel will return to war with Iran. The two countries have agreed to step back from attacking each other.
3: And your weather, a mainly dry start with just the odd shower around. Bright but rather cloudy throughout the day with heavy showers possible later and a maximum temperature of 16 degrees.
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2: Scotland midfielder John McGuinness hits back at criticism of head coach Steve Clarke. It's after a training ground friendly against Norway was cancelled. Clarke was called unprofessional by the Norwegian boss. McGinn says it's understandable the game didn't go ahead.
5: Norway will be angry because they'll have their own plans. They've probably set up for that game. But if Norway lost Erling Haaland or Martin Odegaard in one of the games leading up to Saturday, they would cancel the game as well.
2: Scotland's women are in World Cup qualifier action later. They take on Israel in a behind-closed-doors game in Hungary. And Serena Williams is due to make her tennis comeback after 4 years away from the sport this afternoon. She's in doubles action, the Queen's Club Championship. And that's your latest Central FM Sports.
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0: Okay then, time to play Too Early for This. So as I mentioned, my Too Early for This morning is for the computer system here in the Central FM studio to not do what it's supposed to do.
1: Yeah, I get that. I do. It's your work, isn't it? And we're all bemoaning because it's not sounding right.
0: It's very frustrating is what it is.
1: Yeah, I can understand. It's the gremlins. Yeah. It's always the gremlins. Okay, my Too Early for This is that is that I put my tights on back to front this morning and I had to then take them off to put them back on the right way again.
0: Wee bit TMI, Shaz.
1: Well, I'm just saying.
0: I didn't realise there was a front and a back to tights. Oh, there you go. You learn something new every day.
1: Ask any road worker out in the rain or in the winter who does wear 100, most of them wear 100 denier tights.
0: Do they?
1: Yeah. Oh, yeah.
0: Oh, my goodness.
1: Oh, yeah. What? Did you not know this? It's a revelation.
0: This is a revelation.
1: Yeah,
0: is that a revelation to you as well, Andrew?
2: I had no idea about this.
0: I'm thinking of road workers, big burly men, you know, man.
1: Yeah.
0: Wearing tights.
1: It's a true fact. It's a good way to stay warm.
0: Right, there you
1: go. How else do you think they manage it?
0: I didn't think about it, to be 100% honest. Andrew, do you have a Too Early for This?
2: I got stuck behind a van this morning on my way in and it took forever.
0: Oh, I hate that. Absolutely hate that. Anyway.
1: Yeah. And they're on a Sunday drive and you've got somewhere to be.
0: I know. You've got news to do on a Tuesday.
1: Exactly.
0: Hey, Jackie's been on. She says it's too early for the notification from our bank to say that the power bill has just come out.
1: Oh, no. That's rubbish, isn't it?
0: Yeah.
1: Okay. What else have we got? Jack's been on to say it's too early for someone to be boasting about their performance

0: in the gym.
1: Oh, nothing worse. I don't go to the gym, but I could imagine, Andrew, you can relate to that.
2: Yeah. I don't think that's that bad.
1: Do you not?
2: No.
1: Oh.
0: No. Would you just boast back if you heard somebody say, well, I've lifted this amount of weight?
1: You're walking out the gym and somebody's been like, just done 150.
2: Yeah, why not? You've done well. Go for it.
1: All right, okay.
0: It's dead annoying, isn't it? That's annoying, Andrew. I can't tell a lie.
1: And Lorraine says it's too early to have found out your phone didn't charge overnight and you only have 20% battery for the full day. Oh, that's a sign.
0: Well, yeah, but just tell... We don't need our phones.
1: Right,
0: you should go for that. Try and see if you can cope with
1: that. And do you know what Lorraine's done? She's used her phone that's only got 20% battery to tell us that. Didn't think that one through, did you, Lorraine? Right, here's Simon Webb.

0: Shaka Khan and I Feel For You, Central FM. You're waking up with Brad, Chaz and Andrew, live across the Forth Valley on your Tuesday morning. We are going to get some Crystal Waters on. We've got Somber on in the next few minutes. And how would you fancy winning yourself £100 to spend at Blair Mains Farm Shop in Cawthy Bothy?
1: That would be a beautiful moment in life, wouldn't it, really?
0: Well, it would. And you can, because Blair Mains are celebrating 25 years in business and they are giving you the chance to win £100 vouchers all next week right here on this show. Nestled at the foot of the beautiful local hills, Blair Mains has been serving the local community since opening its doors back in 2001, becoming one of Scotland's best loved farm shops and coffee destinations.
1: And if you're paying them a visit during their anniversary week, there are even more reasons to celebrate with in-store tastings. There's fantastic offers on furniture and gifts, plus lucky dip prizes for every coffee shop customer.
0: Oh, that sounds very exciting, doesn't it?
1: Mm.
0: So to celebrate the fact that Blair Mains is 25, we're going to be playing the year it began. We're heading back to 2001, the year Blair Mains first opens its doors. Each day, we're going to give you the chance to put your knowledge of 2001 to the test and win a £100 Blair Mains voucher.
1: Now, there are five £100 vouchers up for grabs in total. And if you're one of our lucky winners, you'll also be entered into our grand finale draw, where one winner will take home a fantastic £250 Blair Mains anniversary hamper.
0: Oh, and they are apparently legendary as well, those hampers. When we do the advent calendar. That is one of the ones that honestly flies. Like, they
1: it
0: all
1: does.
0: Fly, but that everybody yeah. wants their hands on one of these hampers. So you do need to be 18 or over and live within the Forth Valley to take part in this. Terms and conditions apply. They're all on the website. You can join us from next Monday. That is the 15th of June as we celebrate 25 years of great food, great coffee and great memories with Blair Mains Farm Shop in Cawthy Bothy. And we'll do some Crystal Waters and Somber. And the latest on Forth Valley's roads is next.
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1: Hello, good morning. Stirling Road looking a little bit busy now. Traffic's building as you head down towards North Brumish roundabout, and traffic slow in and around Westfield roundabout through the roadworks and along the A9 this morning. So we'll keep an eye on those. But everything else looks A-OK. If you know differently, though, if you spotted something, then call us on the Central FM jam line 0330 838 1031.

0: Somber and Homewrecker on Central FM with Brad, Shaz and Andrew waking up the Forth Valley Tuesday morning. What time is it? It's 5 minutes to eight.
1: Yeah.
0: Well, the morning seems to be flying through today. It is. Today. It's great.
1: It's what happens. It is. It's what happens when you're with your pals having a laugh, isn't it?
0: It's great once the machinery starts working.
1: Don't count your chickens.
0: I'll try not to.
1: Lulling you.
0: Listen, latest news to come at 8 o'clock with Andrew. We are going to play This, That or T'other as well in the next kind of 10 minutes. Got quite a good one this morning. And it's actually,
1: right.
0: It's a little bit kind of I want to say triggering slightly.
1: Okay.
0: For maybe, you know, the likes of me and you, maybe younger people not so much.
1: Okay.
0: You know, so if the kids are listening in the car, and then probably not as triggering for them as it will be for you.
1: Uh-oh. Okay, I'll brace myself.
0: Yeah. We'll get to that after the original and some Sophie Ellis Bextor, and the news latest at 8 is next on Central FM.
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0: It's 8 o'clock now with the latest. Here's Andrew Baxter.
20: A Westminster committee is to discuss the use of hotels such as the Clarendon and Falkirk to house asylum seekers.
8: A number of protests have taken place outside the venue by anti-immigration groups. The Home Affairs Committee is looking at the future of asylum hotels. Falkirk MP Ewan Steinbank wants the Claddon to close.
10: Since inheriting this chaos, the Labour government have overhalved the use of hotels from their peak use, cut the number of people in the system at any one time by 46%, all while the grant rate of asylum claims is falling as well.
8: A campaign is launched to make baby loss support a right for every family across Scotland. Held in our hearts are calling for counselling and peer support to be made available. They've worked with bereaved families for more than 30 years. Nicola Welsh is from the group and lost her newborn son, Theo.
20: We believe that hospitals at home should be across the whole of Scotland and that it should be a minimum framework so that the care is equitable and we can support NHS as a partnership to improve care for families.
8: NHS Forth Family say they offer a range of bereavement services. Donald Trump says he doesn't believe Israel will return to war with Iran. The two countries have agreed to step back from attacking each other after a weekend that had seen missiles fired in both directions. And two-thirds of young people say the Scottish government should focus on tackling child poverty. That's more than any other issue identified by 11 to 26-year-olds in a poll by Save the Children. 43% said they didn't think ministers were doing enough to eradicate it.
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8: A mixture of sunny spells and showers today across the Forth Valley with highs of 16 degrees Celsius. That's the latest. I'm Andrew Baxter.
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2: 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Waking up the Forth Valley.
0: Today's gonna be great, gonna be great, gonna be a good day. Well, it's gonna be a good day, just not potentially a dry day.
1: No, that's fine. It can still be good. We're so reliant on whether the weather's good or bad, aren't we?
0: Yeah, we are. 2 minutes past eight, Central FM, Tuesday morning. You're with Brad, Shaz and Andrew. Hello.
1: Well, hello there, young fella, me lad. How are you?
0: Yeah, good, good. Yourself?
1: Yeah, I'm all right.
0: You're right, Andrew?
8: Yeah, not bad, Brad, yeah.
0: Good, good. Right, we're going to play this, that or t'other in the kind of next few minutes. I'm thinking, just to kind of warm us up, we can play a short version of it just now.
1: Right,
0: is
1: then,
0: Monday
1: okay.
0: morning worse or is Tuesday morning worse?
1: Andrew?
8: I think Monday morning's worse. I think you're being too negative today.
0: Oh, I'm not.
1: Oh, dear.
0: Listen, the voice of authority is spoken. I'm being negative today.
1: I know normally, like, I would go with what Andrew's saying because he is an authority in a lot of things. You are, Andrew. There's no denying it. But Tuesday's a slog and a half.
0: Yeah.
1: Let's be honest. It is a struggle.
0: I'm taking this one, like, as a win. I never get you on my side.
1: I know what's happened.
0: Oh, how what's the tables have turned.
1: Exactly.
0: But how do I keep them there? Was it that 50 quid that I kind of put under the table, was it?
1: Listen, I cannot be bribed. I am a woman of integrity.
0: I see. Gotcha. Right, we're going to play a proper version of that in the next few minutes. The original on the way and Spiller and Sophie Ellen Spexter just now.
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0: the original, and there's I Love You Baby on Central FM with Spiller and Sophie Ellis-Bextor on Groove Jet. Before that, you're waking up with Brad, Shaz and Andrew live across the Forth Valley Tuesday morning, 10 past 8. It's going to be grey, it's going to be a little bit damp, and it's going to be not that warm is really the weather for today. It's not summer. But
1: it's not, but life is good all the same.
0: Yes. We're going to play This, That or T'other, although there is only two options on this morning's one. And it's okay. Slightly different. I think this could be a little bit triggering. I said earlier that I think that for you, me and Andrew, and if you're listening in the car, this might be triggering. However, for the younger people listening, it might not be so triggerful, if that makes sense. What I want to chat about is the alphabet. Because they've changed it. Now, they've not changed the letters in the alphabet. Okay. You know the alphabet song that everybody knows? It sounds a little bit like this.
2: A, B, C, D, E, F, G, H, I, J, K, L, M, N, O, P.
0: So a bit like that, right?
1: Yeah, yeah. That sounds about right.
0: Yeah. They've changed it.
1: Well, what is there to change? You can't change that.
0: Have a listen to what they've done.

0: I mean, that's just not how you say the alphabet.
1: That's wrong. That is wrong. It's you're supposed to go faster.
0: L-M-N-O-P.
1: L-M-N-O-P.
0: Not L-M-N space O-P. It just doesn't sound right.
1: It's not even that. That's the fun bit. L-M-N-O-P. That's the fun bit. They've taken that away.
0: They have. Andrew,
1: who decided that?
2: The game's gone, Brad.
0: It's...
1: So, Andrew, who do we speak to about something like this? This is quite important.
2: Like the Oxford Dictionary?
1: You?
2: I don't know, maybe.
0: The Oxford Dictionary. Somebody on the phone to the powers that be. Get
2: Susie
0: that changed
2: Dent,
0: back.
2: Maybe? I don't know.
0: Yeah. So I suppose my this or that this morning is new school or old school?
1: Well, I am very firm in my opinion on this. It has to be old school. That's an abomination of the alphabet song.
0: Yep. I'm 100% in agreement with you, Andrew.
2: I think this is going to be a full house here. I'm with the LMNOP camp this morning.
0: Yep, definitely. I am exactly the same. One more time.
3: A, B, C, D, E, F, G, H, I, J, K, LMNOP.
0: How it should be.
1: It's a beautiful thing, that, isn't it? Why mess with perfection? What's wrong with people?
0: I don't know. It happens in Hollywood all the time, though, doesn't it?
1: Yeah.

0: self-made billionaires.
1: Honestly, oh, that's just not necessary, is it? Why would you need all that money?
0: Right,
1: really? Let's
0: quick fire. Who's got more money, Beyonce or Rihanna? No, sorry,
1: Rihanna.
0: Rihanna. Beyonce or Taylor Swift?
1: Taylor.
0: Yeah, you're right.
1: I say there you
0: You're
1: are.
0: On the money, literally.
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0: 20 past 8, Tuesday morning across the Forth Valley, and this is where you can potentially bag yourself £500 extra in cash.
1: Oh yeah, oh yeah. Just by answering like 10 questions with the same letter that we issue you with.
0: Yes.
1: So you get a letter, we give you a letter, and then every answer you give from the question has to start with that letter.
0: And it's an easy premise until you're on the spot. Andrew can contest to said fact.
3: Yeah, it is hard.
1: There you are. We're still be selling it though, aren't
0: but,
1: we?
0: Yeah, but I suppose if it, you know, we're giving away 500 quid, we're not going to make it that easy. You're going to have to work for a little bit of your money. You know,
1: yeah,
0: you sing for your supper.
1: Yeah, why not? And it's good fun. And the fact is, anybody can do it. Like, you don't need to be a brain of Britain, do you?
0: No, you don't. It's simple
1: not
0: things.
1: That
0: it's like a fruit that begins with said letter that we give you. So, you know, we're not asking you to do advanced calculus.
1: No. Shall we do a little example? Like a fruit beginning with what?
0: You give us the letter.
1: Okay,
0: then.
1: A fruit beginning with S. There you go.
0: Strawberry.
1: Okay. A city beginning with S.
0: Shrewsbury, is that a city?
3: How about Sydney?
1: No, it's a town.
0: Sydney. There you go.
1: well done,
0: Andrew.
1: Very, very well done. Something you'd use in your garage beginning with S.
0: Saw.
1: There you are, you see.
0: There you go.
1: That's as easy. Nice. Where'd you get Shrewsbury from? That's weird. That's like a little town in Shropshire.
0: I don't know. It's just on the tip
1: very
0: of my tongue.
1: Very random.
0: It's on the tip of my tongue. Anyhow, if you reckon you can master it a heck of a lot better than I can, centralfm.co.uk is where you need to sign up. We will be playing this at 10 past 8 tomorrow morning. So make sure you're signed up, registered to play, and we could be giving you a call back. And who knows, you could be £500 richer by tomorrow afternoon. That'd be ideal. Armin van Helden and Sabrina Carpenter on Central FM in the next few minutes. And if you have any good news stories, get them into us. 033-0838-1031. We'll be doing that just before 9 o'clock this morning. It can be anything so long as it's good news. And also, we'll be playing the Guess Who game in around about 20 minutes as well.
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1: Hello, good morning. Traffic's getting a little sluggish as you head off the M876 off slip at Junction 2 down towards Stirling Road and then again onto North Brummage roundabout. It's a little bit of a slow patch along those roads. And the only other thing we've got is a little bit busy from Falkirk Road down towards Earlsgate this morning. Traffic's building there as well. Anything else going on? Why not call us on the Central FM jam line 0330 838 1031.

0: Sabrina Carpenter, there's nonsense, and I'm Van Helden. My, before that, it's Central FM with Brad, Shaz, and Andrew on Tuesday morning. Jamiroquai and Cammy Barnes on the way. We're going to play the Guess Who game. It's when I've got a celebrity's birthday, which is today. And I'm just going to pick a random one, okay? And you guys need to guess who it is that I'm thinking of just by asking me clues. It's kind of like the game Guess Who, except we don't flick people's faces down on a board.
1: Okay, that's a relief. I'm up for it.
0: Right, good. Right now, 8:33 with all the latest news and sport. Here's Andrew Baxter.
2: A Westminster committee is to discuss the use of asylum hotels such as the Clapham in Falkirk. A number of protests have taken place outside it over the last year. The charity's launched a campaign to make baby loss support a right for every family in Scotland. Held in Our Hearts has worked with bereaved families for more than 30 years. And Donald Trump says he doesn't believe Israel will return to war with Iran. The two countries have agreed to step back from attacking each other.
1: And your weather, a mainly dry start with just the odd shower, a bright and rather cloudy day though with heavy showers possible later, and a maximum temperature of 16 degrees.
3: Sports update with IBT.
2: Scotland midfielder John McGinn says he loves being a World Cup inspiration for a new generation of fans. The kickoff against Haiti this weekend, after 28 years away from the World Cup, the Aston Villa midfielder says he's happy it means so much back home.
4: Puts a smile on my face to see the excitement of children again. I see it in Erskine dropping niece and nephews to school. It's amazing that they've got people to look up to from their own country and the world's biggest stage again, and that's to be celebrated, definitely.
2: Scotland's women are in World Cup qualifier action later. They take on Israel in a behind-closed-doors game in Hungary. And Serena Williams is due to make her tennis comeback after 4 years away from the sport this afternoon. She's in doubles action at the Queen's Club Championship. And that's your latest...

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2: Right then, so it's now time to play the Guess Who game. This is where I am thinking of a certain celebrity whose birthday it is today, and I'm asking you to guess who I'm thinking of. You can get involved with the show 0330 838 1031 on the WhatsApp via the Central FM app, or text us with Central at the start of your message, sending that to 81400 if you reckon you know whose birthday I am thinking of today.
3: Right, okay. Is it a male or a female?
2: Well, it's one or the other.
3: Okay, is he male?
2: Male.
3: Right, okay. Woo! Okay. Is he American? Oh!
2: Two for two so far.
3: Andrew, what am I like? Right, you go now.
4: Are they over 50?
2: Are they over 50? They are over 50-year-old.
3: Hey, we're on a roll now, Andrew.
4: Are they over 60?
2: They are over 60.
3: Okay. Are they a singer?
2: They have been known to sing, however, it's not their primary what they're known for. So I'll give you that, but don't take that as like a building block on this.
3: Okay, Andrew?
4: Well, are they known for being an actor then?
2: They are known for being an actor.
3: Okay. Right, okay.
4: Are they over 70?
2: They are not over 70.
4: Okay.
3: Okay. Have they got blonde hair? Fair hair?
2: No, they don't.
3: Okay, so they've got dark hair?
2: They have got dark hair.
3: Right. Do they wear glasses?
2: Yes, they wear glasses.
3: Do they?
2: Yes.
3: Oh, right, okay. Actor wears glasses, over 60, dark hair, bloke.
4: Are they still an active actor?
2: I'd say so, yes.
3: Okay. Have they been in Ocean's 11, 8, whatever? Have they been in those?
2: No, they haven't.
3: No. Have they been in... Oh, God, I'm trying to think. Have they been in a Tarantino film?
2: Oh, my goodness. Now you've got to ask. Have they been in a Tarantino film? Let me... Phil, whilst I find this out.
3: Okay. Okay. Were they big in the 80s?
2: No. I wouldn't say they were big in the
3: 80s. So 90s onwards, potentially. Oh, Andrew, I'm stuck on them. I'm always stuck on them.
4: It gets to this point and you really... It's tricky, isn't it? It is really
3: okay.
4: Tricky.
3: Were they in Harry Potter?
2: No, they weren't in Harry Potter. And he's never been in a Quentin Tarantino movie.
3: Right, okay. Were they in... Oh, I'm trying to think. Were they married to someone famous?
2: They have been married to someone famous.
3: Right, okay. Oh, that's quite good. Have they been married more than once?
2: Yes.
3: Okay. I'm trying to think of big franchise films, Andrew. Any idea?
4: Have they won an Oscar?
2: They have won an Oscar.
3: Right, okay. Were they part of that Brat Packy type thing? You know, no.
4: Brad doesn't know what the Brat Pack is.
2: No, I don't. I'm really, really confused. So I can't actually give you a question to that. We are getting right answers then, by the way.
3: Are we?
2: Yes.
3: Okay.
2: Don't look at the text screen.
3: I'm not looking. I'm trying to think of big film franchises
2: will know this person.
3: Really? They were in a big film. Were they in a big film franchise?
2: They are in a big film franchise.
3: Right, okay.
4: Are they in the Avengers?
2: They are not in the Avengers.
3: Oh, that's good. No, that's...
4: Go for it, Shaz.
3: Were they in Pirates of the Caribbean?
2: Aye, me arties.
3: I know. Is it Johnny Depp?
2: It's Johnny Depp! Johnny Depp. There we go. We get there eventually. 63
3: oh
2: year old today.
3: Is he?
2: Mr.
3: Wow.
2: Depp, yes.
3: Ooh.
2: There you go. Married a few
3: Very
2: times,
3: nice.
2: Divorced a few times.
3: Oh dear.
2: And won through a lengthy
3: Messy.
2: Court battle as well.
3: Oh dear.
2: Right, Cammy Barnes, the other side of Jamiroquai just now. Space Cowboy, good morning.

0: Do you think there's any chance that I could get Cammy Barnes to do the bagpipes at my wedding?
1: Yeah, like easy. I mean, do they not know who? Does he not know who you are? I mean, I think that just, you know, just say I'm Brad Yule from Central FM.
0: I think that'd be quite good, you know, given it the old bagpipe vibe to that.
1: It'd be brilliant. He'll probably pay you. I doubt that. To have the opportunity.
0: I think he might be a little bit more famous than me. just a slight bit, just, you know. We're not judging this in, you know, meters here. Anyway, if you've got any good news stories, get them into us just now. 0330 838 1031. We are going to do the good news minute just before 9, and some new and the latest on Forth Valley's roads are next.
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1: Hello, good morning. Traffic's a little bit sluggish up towards the Muirton roundabout if you're heading for Stirling this morning along the A91. Also slow moving coming off the M876 off slip at Junction 2 towards Stirling Road and North Brummage roundabout. It's a little bit of a hot spot there. And Falkirk Road, slow moving down towards Eldgate as well. Anything else that you spot when you're on your travels this morning, then why not call us on the Central FM jam line, 0330 838 1031.

0: Neil and Let Me Love You, Central FM. A couple of minutes before 9 o'clock, and it is time to do the Good News Minute. So, this is where, if you've got a bit of a good news story or whatever and you want to brag, then we're giving you the opportunity to do so.
1: Right, okay. All right. It sounds like a lovely thing.
0: Yes, it can be. But it's open to, you know, you can brag about whatever you want, really, as long as it's good.
1: Right, okay. Okay. All right, what have you got then?
0: Alan's been on this morning.
1: Yeah?
0: He says his grandson took his first steps yesterday, and not only is that amazing, but he managed to catch it all on camera as well.
1: Oh, that's so amazing. That's brilliant news. I love that.
0: Yeah.
1: Okay, I've got one.
0: Okay.
1: Julie says she finally cleared out her spare room.
0: Okay.
1: It's been a dumping ground for ages.
0: Oh.
1: We've all got a dumping area, haven't we?
0: You have to. You have to. Like, you could have the cleanest house ever, but there is a part of your house that is a dumping ground. Mine's is the understairs cupboard.
1: Is it bad? I've got more than one dumping ground, to be honest. But Julie, that is a triumph. You're going to feel so cleansed of all the clutter.
0: Clutter that you got.
1: Yeah.
0: I love the alliteration, Shaz.
1: Thank you.
0: Keep them coming in. We'll do that again tomorrow morning, just before 9 o'clock. And here's Miles.

0: 9, we are going to get some Calvin Harris and Kings of Leon on after 9. A check-in with what is happening news-wise with Andrew as well. And around about 9:30 this morning, we're going to play Inside Our Phone, where we spin the wheel and basically find out what we've got to basically admit is on our phone.
1: Right.
0: Within reason, I think.
1: can we claim the fifth at any point?
0: Yeah, you definitely can. That's all on the way after 9 o'clock. Wake up with Brad, Shaz and Andrew. 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
27: A committee at Westminster will discuss the use of asylum hotels such as the Claddon in Falkirk. It's been the site of a number of protests by anti-immigration groups. The Home Affairs Committee is looking at the future of asylum hotels in the UK. Falkirk MP Ewan Steinbank wants the Claddon to close.
28: The Claddon was opened by Conservative ministers, many of whom have since moved over to Reform UK. Housing people in hotels is wrong for Falkirk and wrong for those fleeing persecution.
27: The charity's called for baby loss support to be right for every family in Scotland. Held in Our Hearts has worked with bereaved families for more than 30 years. They're calling for counselling and peer support to be made available to every family affected. Nicola Welsh is from the group and lost her newborn son, Theo.
29: We recognise that when a baby dies, NHS care is often focused on the immediate aftermath and can be hospital-based and time-limited. Grief, however, does not end when a family leaves hospital.
27: NHS Forth families say they offer a range of bereavement services. David Sullivan is facing further scrutiny after stepping down as West Ham's chairman. The BBC and The Times say several former models seeking work at his newspapers have made claims against him. The 77-year-old says the allegations are factually incorrect and entirely false. And Scotland midfielder John McGinn has hit back at criticism of head coach Steve Clarke. is after a training ground friendly against Norway was cancelled. Clark was called unprofessional by the Norwegian boss.
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27: A mixture of sunny spells and showers today across the Forth Valley with highs of 16 degrees Celsius. That's the latest. I'm Mantri Baxter.
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1: 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Please welcome
0: Brad, Shaz and Andrew. Waking up the Forth Valley.
27: It's only gonna be 16 degrees for a June day. I don't think this is gonna be one for the record books, I'll tell you that.
2: They do say, don't they, if it's rubbish in June, it's gonna be great in October.
27: Oh.
2: I don't know who they are.
27: I don't know who they are. Could it be all right in September, specifically the start? Don't want a wet wedding.
2: Oh my goodness, I'm forgetting about that.
27: Yeah.
2: Sorry.
27: So we can all manifest the dry September. That would be absolutely brilliant. Not being selfish or anything, but yeah, I am.
2: Everyone benefits though, won't they?
27: Well, they do, yeah, exactly. Yeah. Right, exactly. Then, good morning, just after 9 o'clock, live across the Forth Valley, Brad, Shaz and Andrew. We're going to be checking in on what's on our phones around about 9:30. We'll spin the roulette wheel and see what we've to basically spill. Before that though, some Calvin Harris and Kings of Leon just now.
0: Wake up with Brad, Shaz and Andrew.
1: Good morning.
0: Central FM.

0: This is one of the tunes that basically put Calvin on the map. I'm Not Alone. Central FM with Kings of Leon in Sex on Fire. Before that, it's 11 minutes past 9. It's Tuesday morning, the 9th of June. Wanted to say the 8th there for some reason. Don't know why, just did.
1: It's fine, we got there in the end. That's all that counts.
0: It really
1: it?
0: Does,
1: really?
0: Yeah. We'll do some Enjoy and Luis Capaldi in a second.
1: Right, I've got a little bit of chat for you. And
0: right.
1: This is a bit of an unusual one and not something that I would expect to come for someone of this type.
0: Right.
1: Jeremy Clarkson I'm talking about, okay?
0: Oh, right.
1: So
0: I mean, you can expect quite a lot from him. Have you watched the new Clarkson's Farm that's out?
1: No, I haven't.
0: Have you not? I've watched the first episode. I watched that the other night.
1: Did you enjoy it?
0: I do enjoy it.
1: Well, I'm not sure. He's a little bit. He has got a cheeky twinkle to him, hasn't he? Really, and this just says it all.
0: Right. Okay. I'm eager.
1: Okay. So he's got a farm, as we know. He's got his pub. He's got his shop.
0: Mm-hmm.
1: He's got his online store that sells all sorts of weird things, including candles that smell of bull poo.
0: Yeah.
1: And
0: his choir just won something, did they not?
1: Did they?
2: Well, yeah. Britain's Got Talent.
0: That was right. Yeah. This choir that basically. Ofcom basically said you're not allowed to air the advert for his beer. He was like, well, I'm going to take it on Britain's Got Talent, and they won.
1: Amazing. Yeah. Oh, that's so clever. He's a clever lad. Anyway, his latest foray is into the internet world.
0: Okay.
1: And he's basically got a farming version he's basically got a website that's called Only Farmers, right?
0: I'm glad you decided to rejig what you were going to say
1: that.
0: There. Yeah.
1: Yeah. Only
0: I would
1: farmers.
0: Have loved to know how you were going to explain the original website. That's all I'm going to say.
1: It's not. I've got no idea about that. But Only Farmers, he's released Only Farmers. Now, it's what, if you want to compare to what I was alluding to there, that would maybe an idea, but it's not that. Can
0: different
1: I just
0: udders.
1: He's just. Did you actually say that Andrew Rainerman, will you? Because that's just not. You're getting a little bit risque in your old age. I don't know what's happened to you.
0: I don't know what you're on about. You're talking about farms. That was all.
1: See, the thing is, right, in all honesty, he said he wanted to call it Only Farms, but apparently that domain name was taken.
0: Oh,
1: so
0: right,
1: it's ended up being Only Farmers. And
0: only
1: it's
0: farmers.
1: It's not as fruity as you might think. Basically, it allows farms to go on and say, oh, I've got an Airbnb, or I've got a glamping pod you can use.
0: Right, okay.
1: Do you know what I mean? It's just like a selling their little wares.
0: So they're not putting pictures of their cherries up and, you know, going, this is the sort of, you know, produce that we put. It's more like it's more like, you know, what other things
1: they can offer.
0: That's it, services thing. Well,
1: oh my goodness.
0: I think
1: it's like
0: I think the other website offers services as well, but yeah, I get where you're going with that.
1: It's innocent. Oh no!
0: I think we should maybe quit while we're ahead. Right, Luis Capaldi, Stay Love, Central FM. Good morning.

0: Enjoy an anthem on Central FM and Luis Capaldi before that with Stay Love Central FM with Brad, Chaz and Andrew live with you across the Forth Valley till 10 o'clock this morning. We'll do some Tyre Cruise. We've got some Paul Simon on the way and we are going to get inside our phones. We'll spin the wheel in the next few minutes and find out what we have to reveal.
1: Right, this is very intimate. It's very personal, Brad.
0: It is, isn't it?
1: I'm not the most comfortable with
0: it. Considering you've been looking up OnlyFarms, this could be exceptional. I'm looking forward to it.
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1: 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Not much to report so far, but we're keeping an eye on things for you. 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

0: Paul Simon, Central FM, and you can call me Al Ty Cruz. And Dynamite before that, we're doing Olivia Rodrigo in a second, and some SWV as well. First though, this is where we need to be open and honest, guys, okay? Really open and honest, because this is on your phone. So,
1: right, okay.
0: We need to spin the wheel of roulette. And basically, it's going to tell us what we need to be open and honest about, all right? We ready to go?
1: Here I'm ready.
0: Oh, hang on.
1: Oh, start there.
0: It was. All right, it's past.
1: It takes a while.
0: It does, doesn't it? Right, it's past the one I didn't want anyway. But it's landed on the strangest app that you've got on your phone.
1: Oh, no. Right, okay. Okay, Andrew, what have you got there?
2: I don't know if it's the strangest one, but one that I use more than I should do. I've got the Flight Radar app.
0: Oh, yes.
2: Have you heard about this? The one that you can track planes?
0: Yes.
2: My in-laws' house

0: is on the flight path to Edinburgh Airport.
1: Oh.
0: And any time I'm there, we're sat in the garden. Oh, Lanzarote. Oh, Istanbul. Oh, lovely. Oh, Heathrow.
1: Wish I was on that one. not so much that one. That's one's just off to Sumbra. Yeah, no, I'm the same. I love it. I you know, to see a plane going overhead, I'm like, that's... although, so plane... I'm on like a really, really high flight path where my house
2: yeah.
1: is. And I keep seeing this plane coming over. I'm like, where the heck's that come from? Tokyo. And I'm going...
2: No.
0: Wow.
1: But it's like north. So it's basically flown over the North Pole.
0: Uh-huh.
1: And it's going down to Heathrow. And I'm like, this actually really confuses me. But, you know, with the world being globed and all that,
2: That's
1: it makes
2: weird.
1: Sense.
2: That's yeah. weird. I like it when you're waiting for someone to come in, like someone you know. Because
1: uh-huh.
2: I'm on a flight path as well. And I actually... When my daughter went away on a school trip, I watched her flying over my house and heading for the airport, and that's when I knew when I was to leave. Yeah,
1: better get in the car now.
2: But it's weird, like, you're like, someone I know is up in that plane, yeah. miles out. It's
1: there
2: weird. But I like it too.
1: Cool.
2: That's a good one.
1: Right, you're up, please, Shaz.
2: Okay, mine's a bit of a weird one, and I can't claim that it's mine, really, because
1: right.
2: it's remnants from when my kid was small. But I've got Sound Map on there, right? And I don't know if you've ever heard of Sound Map, but basically what happens is you collect your... If you're a big music fan, you collect the songs around the map or where you are.
1: All right, okay.
2: And then you can, like, complete, like, artists' back catalogues. And then you can trade songs for someone else.
1: Sounds
2: so say if you...
1: a bit like kind of Pokemon Go for music fans.
2: Oh, yeah.
1: Yeah,
2: I guess so.
1: Yeah.
2: So if you want to trade Taylor Swift for Harry Styles, or, you know, you could do that with random strangers. It sounds a bit bizarre.
1: Interesting.
2: Actually, but,
1: no, sounds quite good, actually.
2: But, yeah?
1: Mine's isn't, like, weird or anything, but in the context, it's really weird. So I've got the Volkswagen app on my phone.
2: Okay.
1: But I don't own a Volkswagen. I'm like, I don't know why I have that. But hey-ho, I
2: really?
1: Do.
2: Really?
1: Yeah.
2: Was there a special offer or something?
1: There must have been, yeah. It must have been download the app and get
2: Never
1: a free
2: bargain.
1: Car. Didn't manage to get the free car, obviously. Right, here's Olivia Rodrigo, Drop Dead at Central FM.

0: SWV with Right Here on Central FM. Olivia Rodrigo's Drop Dead before that. Last update on the roads to come in the next few minutes. We'll get some Chainsmokers on as well and catch up with Stuart ahead of his show at 10 o'clock.
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2: Hello, good morning. We've been keeping an eye on things throughout the morning, and so far things are moving very well across Falkirk, Stirling and Clackmannanshire. But if you spot something, why not give us a bell on the Central FM jam line, 0330 838 1031.

0: Oh, Chainsmokers, something just like this, Central FM, and it is 9 minutes to ten, 9 minutes away from catching up with Stuart McCafferty. Well, we're catching up with you just now, actually.
1: All right, yeah, that's fair enough. That's, yeah,
0: 9 minutes before you're actually going to have to
1: it's
0: be
1: it's when you shouted to say, come on, you come in. It's like, well, if you're saying, well, I've got 9 minutes, so I could have just went in then.
0: Kind of get the stuff these days, that's all I'm saying.
2: I know.
0: How's your Tuesday?
1: Not too bad. What was this about you spin the bottle or something you were doing? I was listening in the car, it was like spin the. I thought it was a different type of radio show I was listening to here. Spinning stuff and whatever.
0: It's called Inside Your Phone, basically.
1: All right, okay.
0: Yeah, so we spin the. You see it in the corner of the roulette
1: wheel. Oh, yeah. It's got all the different
0: topics on it.
1: Is this your brand new show and all that sort of stuff? All these new things that have appeared. Yeah. I was just like, what the heck is all that about? Anyway.
0: You didn't catch Shaz's Only Farms earlier on, no?
1: I beg your pardon.
0: Exactly.
2: Well, can I just say they weren't my Only Farms?
1: Okay, right. It's amazing. It's amazing what you can do with a plough these days.
2: I was just relaying the news story before you sully my reputation anymore.
0: Right, okay. You didn't update yourself. I'm just.
2: I know.
1: Is that just like people looking at tractors all the time? Is that what Only Farms is?
2: I think that's happened previously.
0: Yeah, I think it's Jeremy Clarkson. He's trying to basically compare farms. A little bit different to the other big website that other people may be aware of or may not be aware of.
1: Right, okay.
0: Anyhow, what's happening at 10 o'clock?
1: It's like skipping one very, very quickly. So, got a wonder year today, a double O year today. So, it's one of those ones where you think it's very recent, but actually, it's a wee while away. Oh. Talk about that. That's the thing now. When you realise that anything that's in the noughties year is potentially 20 years old.
0: It's scary, isn't it?
1: It is damn scary for me.
0: Very scary.
1: And you think to yourself, I remember. But that was doing that. And, oh,
0: well, 2001, 25 years ago. I only know that because obviously we're playing the game next week with Blair Mains because it's their 25th. Nah. Yeah,
2: that's right.
1: The one that did it for me, I was watching the football, not the football, but what was I watching? I was watching something last night and it was a reference to Euro 96.
0: Oh, wow.
1: And Gazza's goal. And
0: 31 years ago.
1: Yeah, I was there. He ruined my Wembley weekend. In the nicest possible
0: years,
1: way.
0: Not 31.
1: Yeah, I know. Nicest possible way. But yeah, just shows you that I'm an old man.
0: Not at all, Stuart. Anyway, Stuart on his way at 10 o'clock, the one day just before 11 o'clock, and all the tunes in chat you need to get through your Tuesday work time. And one last one from us just now. Tame Impala and Jenny. This is Dracula on Central FM.

0: Andrew. Let's hope you wish your Tuesday is good, whatever it is that you're up to, and we'll be back waking you up for Hump Day tomorrow morning at 6:30.
1: All right, we'll see you then.
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0: A Westminster committee is to discuss the use of asylum hotels such as the Claddon in Falkirk. The hotel is being used to house people seeking asylum. A number of protests have taken place outside the venue over the last year. Falkirk MP Ewan Steinbank wants the Claddon to close.
14: The Claddon was opened by Conservative ministers, many of whom have since moved over to Reform UK. Housing people in hotels is wrong for Falkirk and wrong for those fleeing persecution.
0: A charity's launched a campaign to make baby loss support a right for every family in Scotland. Held in Our Hearts has worked with bereaved families for more than 30 years. They're calling for counselling and peer support to be made available to every family affected. Nicola Welsh is from the group and lost her newborn son, Theo.
15: There's no specific pathway or framework that holds everybody when they leave the hospital. So depending on where your loss occurs and in what health board, the support that follows will be different everywhere.
0: NHS Forth Family say they offer a range of bereavement services. A top referee has been refused entry to the US for the World Cup. Omar Artan, who is from Somalia, was stopped by border officials when he arrived in Miami for the tournament. FIFA says he will no longer be involved. And Falkirk have signed 21-year-old forward Ethan Laidlaw from Brentford. The Scotland Youth International has joined the Bens for an undisclosed fee.
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0: A mixture of sunny spells and showers today across the Forth Valley with highs of 16 degrees Celsius. That's the latest. I'm Andrew Baxter.
13: Morning then, just after 10 o'clock across the Forth Valley. Thank you to Brad, Chaz and Andrew. Back tomorrow morning, 6:30. Let's start off daytime then with the Black Eyed Peas.
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in their era, every single song they brought was brilliant. I love London Beat. I've been thinking about you at Central FM and the Black Eyed Peas, and I got a feeling 10 past 10 Tuesday morning across the Forth Valley. Hello, this is Stuart McCafferty. Everything okay with you today? We were on until 2. Got a cracking set of tunes lined up on the Wonder Year for you this morning. We'll slip back in time, as I mentioned earlier on, with Brad, Chaz and Andrew. It's a 00 year this time round. So it's one where you think, oh, it wasn't that long ago, but then you realise, yes, it was. So more on that in a wee while. We'll get some James Morrison and Nelly Furtado lining up and ready to go. And let's do, well, of course, with Faithless on at the weekend past there at the Kelpies. We'll do the wee homage to Insomnia from BB Rexha. This is New Religion at Central FM.

0: It was a collaboration. We thought, yeah, it worked really, really well. But after that, they've done absolutely nothing. Nothing from James Morrison and nothing from Nelly Furtado. Yeah, talking about a jinx. There's Broken Strings at Central FM for Tuesday morning. We'll get an absolute tune. Actually, it's going to be someone from Jocelyn Brown that's a wee bit different. More on that soon. And we'll get Jamelia next.
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Live across the Forth Valley, it's a Central FM. Just coming up towards 10:30, we'll get a couple of tunes on, and then we'll get the Wonder Year sorted out for you. And remember, all next week with Wake Up with Brad, Shaz and Andrew, your chance to win, don't know if you realise it, Blair Mines Farm Shop and Coffee Boffy, celebrating their 25th year in the business. So what the team are going to do next week to celebrate that 25 years, they're playing The Year It Began. So they're heading back to 2001, the year that Blair Mains first opened its doors, and each day you'll have a chance to put your knowledge to the test of 2001, and you can be winning yourself a £100 Blair Mains voucher. Got five up for grabs during the week, and the thing is, if you're one of our lucky winners, you'll be into the grand draw where one lucky person will win and take home a fantastic £250 Blair Mains anniversary hamper. If you are playing, need to be over 18 and live within the Forth Valley area. The usual T's and C's apply. So join them on Monday, that's the 15th of June. They celebrate 25 years of great foods, great coffee and great memories with Blair Mains Farm Shop and Coffee Bothy. You'll be playing all next week here at Central FM with Wake Up with Brad, Shaz and Andrew, The Year It Began. Just trying to think what I was doing in 2001. Now I think we'll skip over that very, very quickly. Right, Shakedown, and this is Teddy Swims and Mr. Know-It-All, Central FM.

0: at nights at Shakedown from Central FM, where we slip back in time with the Wonder Year tunes coming up from the likes of Basement Jacks, and we'll kick things off with Jennifer Lopez and The Coral. But from what year?
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6: 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Or, failing that, if you have that Central FM app, download it right now. Contact the studio and tell me the year on the Wonder Year this morning. And we'll kick it off with the choral.

Slipping back in time to when on the Wonder Year this morning, Tuesday morning at Central FM, the Coral in the morning, and there's Jennifer Lopez. And get right, it was a year that Prince Charles married Camilla, while Elton John also got hitched as well to David Furnish in this particular year. In the world of politics, Tony Blair's Labour returned to power for a third term, and also the Civil Partnerships Act came into force. Any ideas on which year we've slipped back in time to? It was a year that Rangers won the SPFL, while Falkirk got promoted in this particular year as well. If you think you know the answer and which year we've slipped back in time to, you can WhatsApp me right now. 0330 838 1031 is how to get in contact that way. The Central FM app, you can download it right now for free, and once you've done that, you just contact the studio, get in contact with me, tell me what you're up to and all that sort of stuff, and give me an answer on the year this morning. Or the old fashioned way, you can text 81400, start it off with the word Central, let me know who you are and where you are. That'll cost you your standard network rates. If you know the year, this was a hit for Basement Jaxx. Oh my gosh. On the Wonder Year for Tuesday morning across the Forth Valley, this is Central FM.

Basement Jacks. Oh my gosh. 10 minutes away from 11 on the Wonder Year for Tuesday morning at Central FM. On the big screen, you were watching the likes of King Kong, Harry Potter and the Goblet of Fire. Also, Charlie and the Chocolate Factory. Remember Johnny Depp starring in that. Those did well. And on telly, you were watching Mock the Week and Deal or No Deal for the first time. Of course, launching the career of Noel Edmonds yet again. And we talked about Doctor Who. That was revived by the BBC. Christopher Eccleston was the next incarnation of the Doctor. And also Billy Piper starred as well as his assistant, Rose Tyler. Any ideas on the year this morning, on the Wonder Year? You can get in contact. Let me know what you think the year is. Where the G8 Summit was held up the road at Gleneagles in Perthshire, while London was chosen as a host city for the 2012 Olympic Games. Talking of London as well, during the time of the G8 Summit, terrorist bombs struck London's public transport system during the London in rush hour, killing more than 50 people. If you think you know the year this morning, then get in contact. Let's even get you a wee gold star for Tuesday morning, correctly identifying our Wonder Year. It's a 00 year today, so songs you think, oh, are they that old? Yes, they are. And one of those, the Sugababes, Push the Button.

0: some cracking tunes lined up on the Wonder Year for you this morning. Say hi to Alistair, who dropped us a quick message via WhatsApp. Thank you very much for getting in contact. Yeah, getting the year right. Also, we'll say hi to Mike, who is in Grangemouth this morning, thinking it was 2004. Oh, not quite, but nearly, but it wasn't the year I was looking for. Also, say hi to Lucy as well in Pullman's, getting the answer right. And also Kenny as well, listening online. Thank you very much for getting in contact, correctly identifying songs and headlines today from 2005, 21 years ago. Wow. Get news at 11 on the way next. Andrew Baxter checks in.
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9: You know what you're getting with a football away game. 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Tactical discussions.
10: Just needs to shoot.
11: Yeah, exactly.
9: Queue for the turnstiles. Trying to get a chant going. Half-time pies. Hoping for a last-minute winner. Happy with the point. Sometimes in life, you just know what you're getting. Like a luxury bed and a great night's sleep at Premier Inn. 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
0: 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Let's get the latest news with Andrew Baxter.
10: A Westminster committee is to discuss the use of hotels such as the Clandon in Falkirk to house asylum seekers. A number of protests have taken place outside the venue by anti-immigration groups. The Home Affairs Committee is looking at the future of asylum hotels. Falkirk MP Ewan Steinbank wants the Clandon to close.
11: Since inheriting this chaos, the Labour government have over halved the use of hotels from their peak use, cut the number of people in the system at any one time by 46%, all while the grant rate of asylum claims is falling as well.
10: A campaign is launched to make baby loss support a right for every family across Scotland. Health in Our Hearts are calling for counselling and peer support to be made available. They've worked with bereaved families for more than 30 years. Nicola Welsh is from the group and lost her newborn son, Theo.
12: We believe that hospitals at home should be across the whole of Scotland and that should be a minimum framework so that the care is equitable and we can support NHS as a partnership to improve care for families.
10: NHS Forth Family said they offer a range of bereavement services. Two-thirds of young people say the Scottish Government should focus on tackling child poverty. That's more than any other issue identified by 11 to 26-year-olds in a poll by Save the Children. 43% say they didn't think ministers were doing enough to eradicate it. And Marvin Bartley has been confirmed as the new Stenhouse Muir manager. The former Hibs midfielder was last in charge of Livingston.
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10: A mixture of sunny spells and showers today across the Forth Valley with highs of 16 degrees Celsius. That's the latest. I'm Andrew Baxter.
0: Thank you, Andrew. It's just after 11 o'clock. Welcome along. It's Central FM Daytime. I'm Stuart. Let's go on and listen to Pink and Bryan Adams.
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Brian Adams and Can't Stop This Thing. We started 10 past 11. We're live across the Ford Valley here at Central FM. Maybe you're listening to us on FM or on DAB. Thank you for doing so. It's making us part of your workday, or maybe you're working away and you've got us on the background online. Thank you. We do appreciate it. This is Stuart. I'm on until 2 today. Having a quick look, see what's going on in the world of showbiz. More on that in a couple of minutes. Plus, some interesting stuff that was looking about with the World Cup just a matter of days away. There's one fan down south doing something, well, interesting. Let's put it that way. Talk more about that before 12. Some Cheryl. And right now, this is Olivia Rodrigo. And it's Secure at Central FM.

0: Plain old Cheryl. No Cole, no Versini, no Tweedy, just Cheryl. They're obviously doing a Madonna face. There's I Don't Care at Central FM, 19 minutes past 11, where we'll get latest entertainment news. Olivia's got the details. It was a big premiere last night of House of Dragon Series 3 in London, and we'll be hearing from Matt Smith, one of the stars on that. That and more latest showbiz news, plus we'll get some Sophie B. Hawkins. Damn, I Wish I Was Your Lover. There's a thought. It's on the way next.
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1: Hello, it's Olivia with your entertainment news. And it was the premiere for House of the Dragon Season 3 in London's Leicester Square on Monday night. We caught up with Matt Smith, who plays Daemon Targaryen, and asked if his character has it together this season.
2: Hopefully more than last year when he was like, I don't know, he was drinking some funky tea or something. Let's hope so, yeah. He's covered in blood a lot more, which is good. It's great when you get to be part of something that has this scale, really, you know. It's not all premieres have all the bells and whistles like this.
1: Because House of the Dragon is all about betrayal, we asked Matt, who out of the characters would win in a game of traitors and who would be the first to go?
2: I think Larys Strong's going to have quite a good go at winning there. And who would be the first to be banished? I don't know, I think Daemon would go, I am a traitor, so what? What are you going to do about it? Let's say me.
1: You can stream the first episode of House of the Dragon Season 3 on HBO Max from the 22nd of June. That's all for your entertainment news. Back with you soon.
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Calvin Harris, along with Jazzy there, and Satisfy at Central FM just after 11:30. We'll get something cool from Ronan Keating in just a wee while. And, of course, it's just a matter of days away, World Cup. I know, it's just weird. I mean, we've been talking about it for the last, I don't know how long. But a guy down south by the name of Gus Hulley is doing something interesting for the World Cup. He's managed to get his hands on beer from every nation that's taking part in the World Cup this year. 48 nations. So he's managed to get a collection of 48 beers from all the competing nations that are going to be playing in Canada, Mexico and the USA. His plan, apparently, is to drink each beer once the country has been knocked out of the tournament. Having a quick look at the collection now, I mean, you've got all the stuff. You've got the Spanish beer, Mexican as well. Notice there, Portuguese beer. There's also a wee cheeky bottle of Tennent's as well. And I'm just hoping, I'm hoping that Tennent's will not be the first one that'll be drunk. Hopefully, Carlin.

0: Ronan Keating and Life is a Roller Coaster. It's Central FM, 20 minutes away from 12. I'm Stuart. Tunes coming up in the next wee while. We'll get Ariana Grande, her brand new single, on in a wee while. And remember Stardust? Music sounds better. That's getting played next.
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0: Camila Cabello, and there's Havana, 10 minutes away from midday at Central FM. You've got Stuart on until 2. You've got Ross Turnbull taking care of things from 2 o'clock today in for Smithy. Final one, actually, for Ross doing the home run, because Smithy back tomorrow with the Wednesday edition and giving you a chance to win.
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0: Still ongoing, you could be winning yourself a meal for two at the Red Herring in Bridge of Allen. What we are looking for you to do is to be a bit of an expert and identify our soundbite clip, well-known Central FM tune. We're looking for you to tell us what the song and the artist is. And if you manage to get that right, you could be winning yourself, or you will be winning yourself, meal for two at the Red Herring in Bridge of Allen, with their contemporary neighbourhood restaurant serving breakfast, brunch, lunch and dinner. In a relaxed, stylish setting, you can enjoy fresh, seasonal dishes and easygoing dining. And also, great things as well too. For example, pizza or pasta is for £10 every Tuesday. Go along there tonight. And also, they've got their vibrant Mexican nights every Thursday. But if you fancy winning yourself a meal for two, courtesy of Central FM and the Red Herring, then make sure you're playing Soundbite later on today. You need to be over 18 living in the Forth Valley in order to take part. Make sure you tune in to Ross. He's on from 2, and your chance to play after 5, and you could be walking away with a meal for two at the Red Herring in Bridge of Allen by correctly identifying our Soundbite tune. Good luck on that. Hopefully you're winning later on today. As we get on new stuff from Ariana Grande, this is Hate What I Made You Love Me.

0: Brand new music from Ariana Grande, Hates, that's Made You Love Me at Central FM, 5 minutes away from 11. As the Stuarts got me until 2 o'clock today, where after lunch, after 12 o'clock, into lunchtime, tunes coming up from the likes of Taylor Swift. We'll also get on Naughty Boy and Beyonce and Christina Aguilera. Before all that, the latest news for the Forth Valley, Andrew Baxter will be checking in, finding what's happening locally, nationally and internationally at 12 noon, and it's coming up next.
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16: A committee at Westminster will discuss the use of asylum hotels such as the Claddon in Falkirk. It's been the site of a number of protests by anti-immigration groups. The Home Affairs Committee is looking at the future of asylum hotels across the UK. Falkirk MP Ewan Steinbank wants the Claddon to close.
17: The Claddon was opened by Conservative ministers, many of whom have since moved over to Reform UK. Housing people in hotels is wrong for Falkirk and wrong for those fleeing persecution.
16: A charity has called for baby loss support to be right for every family in Scotland. Held in Our Hearts has worked with bereaved families for more than 30 years. They're calling for counselling and peer support to be made available to every family affected. Nicola Welsh is from the group.
18: We recognise that when a baby dies, NHS care is often focused on the immediate aftermath and can be hospital-based and time-limited. Grief, however, does not end when a family leaves hospital.
16: NHS Forth Family say they offer a range of bereavement services. A top referee has been refused entry to the US for the World Cup. Omar Artan, who is from Somalia, was stopped by border officials when he arrived in Miami for the tournament. FIFA says he will no longer be involved. And Marvin Bartley has been confirmed as the new Stenhouse Muir boss. The former Hibs midfielder was last in charge of Livingston. The Warriors will play in the Championship next season.
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16: A mixture of sunny spells and showers this afternoon across the Forth Valley with highs of 16 degrees Celsius. That's the latest. I'm Andrew Baxter.
14: Righty-ho, lunchtime is on. This is Stuart McCafferty. Got you till 2 today with daytime. Let's start things off after 12 with Christina Aguilera.
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Playing the best songs all day long across Falkirk, Stirling, and Clackmannanshire. 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

Naughty Boy, Beyonce, and they're running at Central FM, and Christina Aguilera and Dirty setting up towards 9 minutes past 12, lunchtime for Tuesday. This is Central FM. I'm Stuart. So, we'll get some Taylor Swift on the way in just a wee while. And, well, there's actually a note here, and it's Cosmopolitan that have ran the story. And they've ran a list of the people who've been invited, not invited, and can't make it to... Taylor Swift's wedding. Thing is, the ones a bit not invited, it's people that I've not really heard of, if I'm perfectly honest. They can't make it, apparently. Harry Styles apparently was invited, but due to the fact that he's got his world tour on just now, he said he can't go along. But you will see the likes of Ed Sheeran will be making an appearance. Also, Zoe Kravitz will be appearing at the wedding as well. And also, if you're a sporting man, a man called Andy Reid. Maybe think to yourself, who's he? He's basically Travis's head coach for his American football team. So it's going to be a star-studded lineup for that, which will be taking place in a matter of days. We'll probably have a bigger lockdown than what President Trump had last night in New York City. But anyway, talking of Taylor, let's get on the Fate of Ophelia.

0: Taylor Swift, Fate of Ophelia, and there's Perry and Forget About Us. Apparently, we may see more of Perry in Scotland, because according to reports, her other half, Alex Oxlade-Chamberlain, who was signed to Celtic at the end of the season, he looks like as if he's going to be signing a longer contract. So we may see more of her at a football ground near you. Who knows? Who knows? There's Forget About Us at Central FM, with a classic hit from the 80s on the way in the next week, well, that I'm looking forward to playing. Plus, a lady who was one of those stars that did well in the 80s and also made a bit of a revival in the 1990s next.
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So we can now affectionately call him one of us. Now, a brand new member of the Tartan Army, Niall Horan, and Tastes So Good, with his side not making the World Cup final, he said that he's going to be cheering on Scotland. Oh, thank you very much for that. Much appreciated. Before that, Kim Wilde, yeah, big hit in the 80s, back in the day, and also in the 90s too, If I Can't Have You, at Central FM. So we'll get songs on from Dua Lipa. We'll also, let's see, get some Charlatans on before 1 o'clock today. We'll slip back in time as well with the number ones at one. We'll chat more about that soon. And a tune which, I've got to be honest, I'm really looking forward to playing. Because every time I hear this, I just wish I had long hair to mosh to. Femdes a wig, that would be great. Van Halen, Jump at Central FM.

0: Phil Collins and Something Happened on the Way to Heaven from Central FM. Got some top tunes lined up for you before 1 o'clock today. Some Charlatans, and also we'll get The Clash in a wee while. And we'll head to America for an interesting festival that has turned up and greeted us. And could it mean that somebody is actually still with us? More soon.
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charlatans, and the only one I know 10 minutes away from one across the Ford Valley at Central FM. We'll get the number ones at one on the way soon. As I mentioned, heading to America, not to do with the World Cup, we're heading to a place called Tupelo. The reason why is there is a competition, a festival that's taking place last weekend, and it's all to do with the late great Elvis Presley. There's a Tupelo Elvis Festival. Basically, it's a tribute to Elvis, with people all dressed up in Elvis costumes. But it's not like what you would think. It's not like this, not like what we've got, like Johnny Lee Memphis, that goes around and does a brilliant job. But no, they're all kids, aged between 7 and 17, in their jumpsuits, doing the old Elvis stuff. Now, the thing is, they're not actually Elvis tribute acts, unlike impersonators who pretend to be Elvis and sometimes present a characterised version of Elvis. They are actually down as tribute artists to try and get a bit more authenticity. So we may find that in years to come, these 7 to 17-year-olds who are taking part in their jeweled jumpsuits and all that sort of stuff, in the future, they may become the new Elvis. Hopefully none of them has a penchant for peanut butter jelly sandwiches. That's okay.

0: Keane, Everybody's Changing from Central FM, and Gracie Abrams before that with her new single. It's called Hit the Wall. We'll be slipping back in time with the number ones that won some belters lined up for you in the next week. Well, for all that, we'll get latest news and sport with Andrew Baxter. Latest details at 1 o'clock are on the way next.
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5: A Westminster committee is discussing the use of asylum hotels such as the Clandon in Falkirk. The hotel's being used to house people seeking asylum. A number of protests have taken place outside the venue over the last year. Falkirk MP Ewan Steinbank wants the Clandon to close.
6: The Clandon was opened by Conservative ministers, many of whom have since moved over to Reform UK. Housing people in hotels is wrong for Falkirk and wrong for those fleeing persecution.
5: The charity's launched a campaign to make baby loss support a right for every family in Scotland. Health in Our Hearts are calling for counselling and peer support to be made available to every family affected. Nicola Welsh is from the group and lost her newborn son, Theo.
7: There's no specific pathway or framework that holds everybody when they leave the hospital. So depending on where your loss occurs and in what health board, the support that follows will be different everywhere.
5: NHS Forth Family say they offer a range of bereavement services. More than a quarter of A&E patients at Forth Family Royal Hospital have waited more than 8 hours to be admitted, discharged or treated. 12.1% waited 12 hours or more in the week ending the 31st of May. And two-thirds of young people say the Scottish Government should focus on tackling child poverty. 43% say they didn't think ministers were doing enough to eradicate it.
8: Sports update with IBT.
5: Marvin Bartley has been confirmed as the new Stenhouse Muir boss. The former Hibs midfielder was last in charge of Livingston. The Warriors will play in the Championship next season. Scotland's midfielder John McGinn says he loves being a World Cup inspiration for a new generation of fans. The kickoff against Haiti this weekend after 28 years away from the World Cup. The Aston Villa midfielder says he's happy it means so much back home.
9: Puts a smile on my face to see the excitement of children again. I see it in Erskine dropping niece and nephews to the school. It's amazing that they've got people to look up to from their own country and the world's biggest stage again, and that's to be celebrated, definitely.
5: And Falkirk have signed 21-year-old forward Ethan Laidlaw from Brentford. The Scotland Youth International has joined the Bens for an undisclosed fee. And that's your latest Central FM Sports.
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5: A mixture of sunny spells and showers this afternoon across the Forth Valley with highs of 16 degrees Celsius. That's the latest. I'm Andrew Baxter.
3: So just after 1 o'clock, let's get the chart toppers on. The number one's at one. We'll get it on with Enrique and we'll kick things off with Bewitched.
8: Now, more of the best songs all day long.

Would you cry if you saw me crying? Would you save my soul tonight?

Enrique Iglesias and Hero at Central FM, and Bewitched and Roller Coaster kicking things off on the number ones at one for Tuesday morning. Everyone a chart topper just after 1 o'clock. We set into the 80s, 90s, and also the noughties. And let's wrap things up with the number ones at one with this from the 80s.

One of those tunes that never, never age. ABBA and Super Trooper at Central FM, wrapping up the number ones at one for Tuesday. We'll get another trio of songs that got to the top of the pile tomorrow, funnily enough, just after at 1 o'clock. The songs coming up in this hour from Madonna. We'll also get some Brothers in Rhythm getting a bit dancey, and this from Olivia Dean and Sam Fender, Train Me In, from Central FM.

0: interesting to see what her new stuff is going to be like. 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There's Ray of Light at Central FM, with tunes coming up from Brothers in Rhythm as promised, and Natasha Bedingfield next at Central FM.
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Brothers in Rhythm and such a good feeling across the Forth Valley. This is Central FM, and it'd be a wonderful feeling getting a brand new telly, and it could be yours doing just that. Of course, we're just days away from the World Cup and the big festival of football. You could be winning with McMichael's TV and Appliances in Alloa because we've teamed up with them. We're giving you the chance to win yourself a Muckle TV, 65-inch, 4K, Ultra HD, QLED TV, so you will not miss a single kick of the ball. 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They've got a huge range of home appliances too, from fridges to keep the drinks warm, and also to, or cool even, and also stunning TVs ready for match day. 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You will need to be quick, because entries close on Thursday. This coming Thursday, the 11th of June, so make sure you get your entry in before then, and you can be winning yourself that 65-inch 4K Ultra HD QLED TV, all courtesy of McMichael's TV and Appliances in Alloa, and it's here at Central FM.

0: Didn't do his Jason Derulo bit at the end. I'm just waiting for there's the other side and Ray and Where Is My Husband at Central FM, where you've got Ross taking care of things on the home run this afternoon from two. Details on that shortly. Plus, we'll get some Mariah Carey and Huey Lewis in the news before then.
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Right, Katie, Dream Lover is Central FM, and there's Nelly with Ride With Me. This is Stuart taking care of things. You've got Ross on from 2 today, Hit the Headline returns, and also the Hometime Humdinger. Oh yeah, and your chance to win 2 on Soundbites. More on that with Ross Turnbull. In for Smithy and the Home Run is with you from 2 across the Forth Valley here at Central FM.

0: Where are we going? We're going to the future. From Back to the Future, Huey Lewis in the news, and the power of love at Central FM. That's your lot for me. Ross is on the way next, taking care of things for Smithy on the home run. And I'll speak to you tomorrow morning with Daytime. I'm going to latest news at 2 next.
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14: It has just gone 2 o'clock. Here's Andrew Baxter with your latest news.
15: A Westminster committee has been discussing the use of hotels such as the Claddon in Falkirk to house asylum seekers. A number of protests have taken place outside the venue by anti-immigration groups. The Home Affairs Committee is looking at the future of asylum hotels. Falkirk MP Ewan Steinbank wants the Claddon to close.
16: Since inheriting this chaos, the Labour government have overhalved the use of hotels from their peak use, cut the number of people in the system at any one time by 46%, all while the grant rate of asylum claims is falling as well.
15: A charity has called for baby loss support to be right for every family in Scotland. Held in Our Hearts has worked with bereaved families for more than 30 years. They're calling for counselling and peer support to be made available to every family affected. Nicola Welsh is from the group and lost her newborn son, Theo.
17: We recognise that when a baby dies, NHS care is often focused on the immediate aftermath and can be hospital-based and time-limited. Grief, however, does not end when a family leaves hospital.
15: NHS Forth Family say they offer a range of bereavement services. More than a quarter of A&E patients at Forth Valley Royal Hospital have waited more than 8 hours to be admitted, discharged or treated. 12.1% waited 12 hours or more in the week ending the 31st of May. And Marvin Bartley has been confirmed as the new Stenhouse Muir boss. The former Hibs midfielder was last in charge of Livingston. The Warriors will play in the Championship next season.
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15: A mixture of sunny spells and showers this afternoon across the Forth Valley with highs of 16 degrees Celsius. That's the latest. I'm Andrew Baxter.
14: Thank you very much, Andrew. Just gone 2 o'clock across the Forth Valley. Let's do Espresso, Sabrina Carpenter and Oasis. But first, Lenny Kravitz.
6: Now, more of the best songs all day long.

I was lucky enough to be in Murrayfield last year to see their reunion. And I'm not going to lie, it was the greatest night of my life. And I might have even cried. Shross with you on Central FM in for Smithy again one last time today. He's back tomorrow. Get hit the headlines very shortly. We're playing the home time humdinger just after five. After four, I've got a chance to win a meal for two, thanks to our friends at the Red Herring and Bridge of Allen. 81400. Start your message with the word Central. Let me know what you're up to today. Or you can send me a WhatsApp, 0330-838-1031. Good Bittersweet Symphony by The Verve on the way. After Sabrina Carpenter, Espresso.

0: I know I was talking earlier on about Oasis and that night in Murrayfield, but the support act that night was Richard Ashcroft of The Verve. He was sensational. Trust with you on your Wednesday afternoon, Tuesday afternoon. I'm getting a day ahead of myself. Oh, Alicia Keys and Ed Sheeran on the way, and we'll also play Hit the Headlines.
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Alicia Keys across the Forth Valley on Central FM. It's Ross here. Right, let's play Hit the Headlines. Every day, I give you a headline and all you have to do is give me a song that perfectly fits that headline. Easy enough to do. Today's headline, E.T. can't phone home. E.T. can't phone home. It's all because scientists have been issued with new guidance not to reply to aliens until the world have had a wee chat and said, you know what, this is what we're going to reply back to them. E.T. can't phone home. Which song perfectly fits that headline? 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Or you can send me a WhatsApp, 0330-838-1031. E.T. can't phone home. And while you do that, I'll get Ed Sheeran and Basement Jaxx after Mel and Kim.

Ed Sheeran across the Forth Valley on Central FM. Shots with you. 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Nestled in the foot of the beautiful Ockle Hills, Blair Main's has been serving the local community since opening stores back in 2001, becoming one of Scotland's best-loved farm shops and coffee destinations. And if you're paying them a visit during their anniversary week, there's even more reasons to celebrate with in-store tasting, fantastic offers on furniture and gifts, plus lucky dip prizes for every coffee shop customer. So to celebrate 25 years of Blair Main's Farm Shop and Coffee Bothy, we are playing The Year It Began. We are going right back to 2001, the year they first opened their doors. Each day, we will give you the chance to put your knowledge of that year to the test, and in the process, you could win yourself a £100 Blair Main's vouchers. Five in total, and if you're one of our lucky winners, you'll also

0: Love me a bit of Ocean Colour Scene. The day we caught the train across the Forth Valley on Central FM. It's Ross here. Right, let's do something from Travis and the Cranberries very shortly. And we're also looking for a song that fits the headline, E.T. Can't Phone Home. 81400, start your message with the word Central. Or you can send me a WhatsApp, 0330-838-1031.
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Travis. This is Central FM, 13 minutes to 3. Stross with you on your Tuesday afternoon. So we are playing Hit the Headlines. Earlier on, I set you the challenge of giving me a song that perfectly fits the headline. E.T. Can't Phone Home. Some fantastic ones have been coming in on the text 81400. Start your message with the word Central. Or you can send me a WhatsApp 0330-838-1031. This one from the number ending 816 says, Ross, what about Katy Perry? E.T. It's a good one, it's a good one. Stuart also says, what about Payphone Maroon 5? I'm at a payphone trying to call home all of my change I spent on you. I see what you did there, you didn't go down the alien route. Although Margaret, she's gone down the alien route and says, Sting, Englishman in New York. It doesn't have to be the artist or the title, as long as it hits the headline. 81400, start your message with the word Central if you think you can beat those. Or you can send me a WhatsApp 0330 838 1031. You have the length of the cranberries to do it.

Always just think of Derry Girls. Cranberries and Dreams. Trust with you. 7 minutes to three right now across the Forth Valley. And we are playing Hit the Headline. Earlier on, I set you the challenge of giving me a song that perfectly fits the headline. E.T. Can't Phone Home. And the winner, Patricia. Not only have you hit the headline, you've hit my music taste on the head. Because she says, Ross, how about Telephone Line by ELO? Yes, any excuse to play Electric Light Orchestra on the radio, I am all here for it.

0: Love it. ELO, telephone line across the Forth Valley on Central FM. Right the other side of 3 o'clock, I've got Katy Perry and the course to play for you, and Andrew Baxter is here with the news update next. Central
1: FM. 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Hey! Brad, Shaz and Andrew, woo! Waking up the Forth Valley.
2: Rejig what you were going to say there, yeah.
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2: A Westminster committee has been discussing the use of hotels such as the Claddon in Falkirk to house asylum seekers. A number of protests have taken place outside the venue by anti-immigration groups. The Home Affairs Committee is looking at the future of asylum hotels. Falkirk MP Ewan Steinbank wants the Claddon to close.
4: Since inheriting this chaos, the Labour government have overhalved the use of hotels from their peak use, cut the number of people in the system at any one time by 46%, all while the grant rate of asylum claims is falling as well.
2: A charity has called for baby loss support to be right for every family in Scotland. Held in Our Hearts has worked with bereaved families for more than 30 years. They're calling for counselling and peer support to be made available to every family affected. Nicola Welsh is from the group and lost her newborn son, Theo.
11: We recognise that when a baby dies, NHS care is often focused on the immediate aftermath and can be hospital-based and time-limited. Grief, however, does not end when a family leaves hospital.
2: NHS Forth Family say they offer a range of bereavement services. More than a quarter of A&D patients at Forth Family Royal Hospital have waited more than 8 hours to be admitted, discharged or treated. 12.1% waited 12 hours or more in the week ending the 31st of May. And Marvin Bartley has been confirmed as the new Stenhouse Muir boss. The former Hibs midfielder was last in charge of Livingston. The Warriors will play in the Championship next season.
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2: A mixture of sunny spells and showers this afternoon across the Forth Valley with highs of 16 degrees Celsius. That's the latest. I'm Andrew Baxter.
0: Thank you, Andrew. Let's do it then. Cammy Barnes and The Corrs to play for you. But first, Katy Perry and Roar across the Forth Valley.
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It's a busy time for the Corrs. Working on a new album. They also played Jeremy Clarkson's pub the other day. Runaway across the Forth Valley on Central FM. Shots with you, just gone 12 minutes past 3. Let me know you're up to today. 81400, start your message with the word Central. Or you can send me a WhatsApp, 0330-838-1031. Got Shapeshifters Lawless theme on the way, and the Bangles Manic Monday after a little whiskey roll, Cammy Barr.

0: Shapeshifters, Lola's theme on Central FM. Trust with you. Just coming up to 20 past three. Let's do music from Tom Grennan and Blink 182 very shortly. And I'll also get a showbiz update next.
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Going right back to my skater boy phase. Never want to relive that. Blink 182, all the small things on Central FM. It's Ross here. And we are 2 days, 4 hours, 31 minutes and 33 seconds away from the World Cup kicking off. Who's excited? Clearly me. We have teamed up with McMichaels in Alloa to give one lucky listener the chance to win a 4K Ultra HD QLED TV 65 inch. So you won't miss a single bit of the action. Whether you're just upgrading your matchday setup or creating the ultimate viewing experience at home, this incredible TV could be yours. And it's not just tellies McMichaels do. 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And entries close on Thursday the 11th of June, the day of the first game. 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

0: Tom Grennan across the Forth Valley on Central FM. On the way, Holly Humberstone and Blue Cantrell to play for you. 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
2: Hello, it's Olivia with your entertainment news. And it was the premiere for House of the Dragon Season 3 in London's Leicester Square on Monday night. We caught up with Matt Smith, who plays Daemon Targaryen, and asked if his character has it together this season.
3: Hopefully more than last year when he was like, I don't know, he was drinking some funky tea or something. Let's hope so, yeah. He's covered in blood a lot more, which is good. It's great when you get to be part of something that has this scale, really, you know. It's not all premieres have all the bells and whistles like this.
2: Because House of the Dragon is all about betrayal, we asked Matt who out of the characters would win in a game of traitors and who would be the first to go.

0: Blue Cantrell, Sean Paul, Breathe Across the Frost Valley. On the way, I've got music from Primal Scream and Alex Warren. I'll tell you why 1 in 10 of us regret looking at our phones. But first, Martin's here with a look on the road shortly.
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5: Off to a good start across the Forth Valley Motorway Network this Tuesday afternoon. M8T, M876, M9 all looking fine in Stirling. Barrowmuir Road running well between the Creeks and Customs roundabouts. In Falkirk, the Goodyholmes Road a bit sluggish northbound as you head from the Central Retail Park out towards Bainsford. The A9 already slowing southbound from the Helix in towards the Westfield roundabout. And Falkirk Road slowing in both directions between the Elsgate roundabout and the Westfield roundabout. Finally, the Clapmanshire Bridge is delay free both north and southbound. You can call us for an update on the Central FM jam line. 0330 838 1031. That's the latest. I'm Martin Robertson.
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Trustworthy on your drive home. Coldplay to play for you very shortly. But we need to talk about how addicted we all are to our phones. Because there's been a new study done that has revealed 1 in 10 adults have missed a major life moment, so something like somebody getting engaged or a winning goal at the football, because they were scrolling on their phone. This has been done by Virgin Media, and they have found that nearly half of people admit to losing track of reality by constantly switching between multiple apps. That was me. I missed the winning goal at Hampden from my side because I was too busy on my phone. One of the greatest days of my life, and I missed it. I'm also so bad for doom scrolling. I just get into bed at night and it's almost like instinctive. I start looking at Twitter, Facebook, TikTok, the works. I need to get one of those apps that tell me to stop, and not the ones that they're kind of like, it puts you up a wee button, says don't do it again. I mean the ones that properly just don't let you open the app again. Alex Warren right now,

0: Coldplay. Him for the weekend on Central FM. It's Ross here. It's going to be a busy couple of weeks for Coldplay. They are playing the World Cup halftime show. So Shakira's doing it as well as BTS. And more importantly, the Muppets are doing it. That's, do you know what? If they introduced a halftime show in Scottish football, I would all be for it as long as every single time it was the Muppets. Because 3-0 down in the Scottish Cup final, I think I could take that sting if Kermit the Frog and Miss Piggy came out. Lady Gaga and Blur on the way, and we'll also get a news update next.
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0: 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Here's your latest news with Andrew Baxter.
16: A Westminster committee has been discussing the use of asylum hotels such as the Claddon in Falkirk. The hotel is being used to house people seeking asylum. A number of protests have taken place outside the venue over the last year. Falkirk MP Ewan Steinbank wants the Claddon to close.
17: The Claddon was opened by Conservative ministers, many of whom have since moved over to Reform UK. Housing people in hotels is wrong for Falkirk and wrong for those fleeing persecution.
16: A campaign has launched to make baby loss support a right for every family across Scotland. Held in Our Hearts are calling for counselling and peer support to be made available. They've worked with bereaved families for more than 30 years. Nicola Welsh is from the group and lost her newborn son, Theo.
18: We believe that hospitals at home should be across the whole of Scotland and that it should be a minimum framework so that the care is equitable and we can support NHS as a partnership to improve care for families.
16: NHS Forth Valley say they offer a range of bereavement services. Two-thirds of young people say the Scottish Government should focus on tackling child poverty. That's more than any other issue identified by 11 to 26-year-olds in a poll by Save the Children. 43% say they didn't think ministers were doing enough to eradicate it. And Marvin Bartley has been confirmed as the new Stenhouse Muir manager. The former Hibs midfielder was last in charge of Livingston.
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16: A mixture of sunny spells and showers this afternoon across the Forth Valley with highs of 16 degrees Celsius. That's the latest. I'm Andrew Baxter.
0: Thank you, Andrew. Just gone 4 o'clock. Girls Aloud and Blur to play for you, but first Lady Gaga, Bad Romance.
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Blur, Shameless Man. Ten minutes past four right now. Ross keeping you company on your Tuesday evening. 81400, start your message with the word Central. Send me a WhatsApp, 0330-838-1031. Let me know what you're up to today, what's been happening. And while you do that, I'll get Girls Aloud and Elton John after Milky. Just

0: Elton John across the Forth Valley on Central FM. It's Ross here. 20 minutes past four right now on the way. I've got music from Beautiful South and Billy Ocean, and Martin will be here with a look on Forth Valley Roads next.
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7: M80 heavy Glasgow bound as you head from the M876 Mirage at Dinnylone, head down towards Castle Cary, and Stirling Airfree Road busy southbound as you head in towards the Causeway Head roundabout. In Falkirk, the Grahams Road sluggish northbound as you head from the Central Retail Park out towards Bainsford. The A9 slowing southbound from the Helix in towards the Westfield roundabout. Falkirk Road slowing in both directions between the Earlsgate roundabout and the Westfield roundabout, and the A9 heavy eastbound from the Bean Cross through to the M9. 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That's the latest. I'm Martin Robertson.
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And if he's XXL, well, what the hell? Every penny don't fit the slot. Ah, the animal.

0: Billy Ocean with a song that I think is about the McDonald's drive-thru. Get out of my dreams, get into my car. Or is that just how I've perceived it? Stereophonics and Somber on the way very shortly, but Andrew is here with a news update.
1: A Westminster committee is to discuss the use of asylum hotels such as the Clandon in Falkirk. A number of protests have taken place outside the venue over the last year. A charity's launched a campaign to make baby loss support a right for every family in Scotland. Held in Our Hearts has worked with bereaved families for more than 30 years. And Marvin Bartley has been confirmed as the new Stenhouse Muir boss. The former Hibs midfielder was last in charge of Livingston.

0: Kelly Jones and Stereophonics at their absolute best. Just looking across the Forth Valley on Central FM.
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0: Yeah, so this is the game we're playing every weekday morning with Brad, Shaz and Andrew. The guys will give you a random letter, then it's over to you. 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Simple as that. 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It's with our friends Ian Gallagher Jewellers and Diamond Merchants. 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

0: Somber on Central FM. 20 minutes to 5 right now. It's Ross here with you. Shall we set up your home time humdinger? So this is a question that I set you every night just to kind of like ease you into the evening. And all you have to do is send me a text, 81400, start your message with the word Central, or WhatsApp 0330 838 1031. If you think you know what this answer to the riddle is, I wear a green coat in the summer, a bright crown of gold in autumn, and I am completely naked by winter. I have many arms but no hands, and though I am anchored deep to the earth, I reach towards the sky. I wear a green coat in the summer, a bright gown coat of gold in the autumn, and I am completely naked by winter. I have many arms but no hands, and I am anchored deep to the earth, but I reach towards the sky. What do you think it is? 81400. Start your message with the word Central. Put your name on it as well. Or you can send me a WhatsApp, 0330 838 1031. While you do that, I'll get music on the way from Take That and Harry Styles. And Martin is here with a look on the roads next.
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13: The M80 is slowing Glasgow bound as you head from the M876 merge at Dennylone, head down towards Castle Carey and Stirling Airtree Road, bit busy southbound as you head in towards the Causeway Head roundabout. In Falkirk, the Grahams Road sluggish northbound as you head from the Central Retail Park out towards Bainsford. The A9 slowing southbound as you head from the Helix in towards the Westfield roundabout. Falkirk Road slowing in both directions between the Earlsgate roundabout and the Westfield roundabout. A9 heavy eastbound from the Bean Cross through to the M9, and then Grangemouth and Shira Road, bit busy westbound in towards the Canterbury roundabout at the M9. You can call us with an update on the Central FM jam line, 0330 838 1031. That's the latest. I'm Martin Robertson.
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0: Across the Forth Valley on Central FM, it's Ross here. And we are playing the Hometime Humdinger. Earlier on, I set you a riddle. I wear a green coat in the summer, a bright gown of gold in the autumn, and I am completely naked by winter. I have many arms but no hands, and though I am anchored deep to the earth, I reach towards the sky. What am I? Lisa, Patricia, Sam, as always, you are all correct. The answer is a tree. When I first read it, it took me a moment. But it was the bit about being anchored to the earth that went, ah, I've got this now. Let's do this one, the new one from Harry Styles. It's American Girls across the Forth Valley on Central FM.

0: Stonebridge and Therese. Put 'em high across the Forth Valley on Central FM. 3 minutes to five right now. It's Ross here. Let's do something from McFly and Florence and the Machine on the way very shortly. And Andrew will be here with a news update shortly.
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7: A Westminster committee has been discussing the use of hotels such as the Claddon in Falkirk to house asylum seekers. A number of protests have taken place outside the venue by anti-immigration groups. The Home Affairs Committee is looking at the future of asylum hotels. Falkirk MP Ewan Steinbank wants the Claddon to close.
8: Since inheriting this chaos, the Labour government have over halved the use of hotels from their peak use, cut the number of people in the system at any one time by 46%, all while the grant rate of asylum claims is falling as well.
7: A charity has called for baby loss support to be right for every family in Scotland. Held in Our Hearts has worked with bereaved families for more than 30 years. They're calling for counselling and peer support to be made available to every family affected. Nicola Welsh is from the group and lost her newborn son, Theo.
9: We recognise that when a baby dies, NHS care is often focused on the immediate aftermath and can be hospital-based and time-limited. Grief, however, does not end when a family leaves hospital.
7: NHS Forth Valley say they offer a range of bereavement services. More than a quarter of A&E patients at Forth Valley Royal Hospital have waited more than 8 hours to be admitted, discharged or treated. 12.1% waited 12 hours or more in the week ending the 31st of May. And Marvin Bartley has been confirmed as the new Stenhouse Muir boss. The former Hibs midfielder was last in charge of Livingston. The Warriors will play in the Championship next season.
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7: A mixture of sunny spells and showers this afternoon across the Forth Valley with highs of 16 degrees Celsius. That's the latest. I'm Andrew Baxter.
0: 5 o'clock across the Forth Valley. Cammy Barnes and Mick Fly to play for you very shortly. But let's get back into it. Florence and the Machine, You Got the Loves.
1: 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Central.

0: McFly, Stargirl on Central FM. 9 minutes past five right now. It's Ross here. Let's do this.
1: Soundbite with the red heading.
0: Yes, so we are playing Soundbite. If you think you know your music inside out, back to front, if your pals call you Shazam, this is the game for you. We're going to play a short clip, and all you have to do is give us the name of the song and who the artist is. Simple as that. Do you want to hear the clip? It's quite hard. I'll play it one more time. So if you think you know, this game is open to over 18s and people living in the Forth Valley. Send me a text, 81400. Start your message with the word Central. Put your name on the text as well, please. Or send me a WhatsApp, 0330-838-1031. Thanks to our friends at the Bridge of Head, the Red Heading and Bridge of Allen, who will win you a meal for two. A contemporary neighbourhood restaurant serving breakfast, brunch, lunch and dinner in a relaxed, stylish setting. You can enjoy fresh, seasonal dishes and easygoing dining with great food at the heart of it all. This includes pizza or pasta for £10 every Tuesday and a vibrant Mexican night every single Thursday. A meal for two up for grabs if you can tell us what this song is. If you think you know, get in touch. I'll play Robbie Williams after Cammy Barnes.

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1: 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No, what you waiting for?
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0: I don't know, by the way, alright? We are playing Soundbite. We have set you the challenge of naming this song. If you think you know, send me a text 81400. 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Put your name on there as well. Or you can send me a WhatsApp 0330-838-1031. If you can correctly guess this song, it will win you a meal for two at the Red Herring in Bridge of Allen. They are a contemporary neighbourhood restaurant serving breakfast, brunch, lunch and dinner in a relaxed, stylish setting. 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Right, on the way we'll get music from Luther Vandross and Sia, and Martin will be here with a look on the roads next.
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2: M80 busy Glasgow bound as you head from the M876 merge at Denylon head down towards Castle Cary and Stirling, the A91 sluggish southbound between the Muirton and Millhall roundabouts, and then further south between the Greencorn Hills roundabout and the Bannockburn interchange. In Falkirk, the Grahams Road sluggish northbound as you head from the central retail park out towards Bainsford, the A9 still slowing southbound as you head from the Helix in towards the Westfield roundabout, and Falkirk Road slowing in both directions between the Earlsgate roundabout and the Westfield roundabout. Finally, the A907 busy Alloa bound from Helensfield through to the Park Mill roundabout. You can call us for an update on the Central FM jam line 0330 838 or 1031. That's the latest. I'm Martin Robertson.
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0: Sia, Chandelier on Central FM. 27 minutes to 6 right now. I've got Beats International to play for you very shortly, but Andrew is here with a news update.
1: A Westminster committee is to discuss the use of asylum hotels such as the Clandon in Falkirk. A number of protests have taken place outside the venue over the last year. A charity's launched a campaign to make baby loss support a right for every family in Scotland. Held in Our Hearts has worked with bereaved families for more than 30 years. And Marvin Bartley has been confirmed as the new Stenhousemuir boss. The former Hibs midfielder was last in charge of Livingston.
2: 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Tank fly, boss walk, jam, nitty gritty. 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
1: 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This is Jam Hot.
0: Right, let's play this.
2: Soundbite with the Red Herring.
0: So coming on to play today should be Muriel. Hi Muriel, how are you?
3: Hello, good afternoon. I'm fine, thank you. How are you?
0: Yeah, I'm very well, thank you. What are you up to today?
3: Just finished work. So yeah, busy day and just about to go into a dentist appointment. So
0: oh no!
3: Delighted we're speaking.
0: Is it a checkup or is it work done?
3: No, it's a wee checkup, so it's all good.
0: Oh, that's okay then, that's not too bad. So you're on to play Soundbite. So this is the song. If you can name the artist and the song, you can win yourself a meal for two at the Red Herring in Bridge of Allen. Who would you take with you?
3: Probably a family member, yeah, a sister, something like that, or a friend. Not sure yet. Let's win the meal first.
0: Yeah, a nice wee family catch up.
3: That's the one.
0: Okay, so can you tell us what this song is?
3: Okay, I think it's Tori Amos, and I think it's Professional Widow.
0: Tori Amos, Professional Widow. Where did this song come into your head?
3: It's just that intro. It's a very particular intro, and it's the first thing that came into my head. I know Madonna did something quite similar with one of her tracks. I'm pretty sure. Who knows? You're going to tell me if it's Tori Amos or not, but it's really well known, isn't it?
0: Yeah, Muriel.
3: Yes.
0: It's not, unfortunately.
3: Annoying, but never mind. Thanks so much.
0: Not a problem. I was going to say have a good time at the dentist. Nobody has a good time at the dentist.
3: Yeah, but I've got a good dentist, so we're all good.
0: Oh, well, that's not too bad then. Yeah. Cheers. Thank you.
3: Thanks.
0: Bye. So Muriel didn't win. That means tomorrow is your next chance to win with Smithy on Soundbite. It could win you a meal for two at the Red Herring in Bridge of Allen, a contemporary neighbourhood restaurant serving breakfast, brunch, lunch and dinner in a relaxed, stylish setting. You can enjoy fresh seasonal dishes and easygoing dining with great food at the heart of it all. 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

0: Back to his best. Lewis Capaldi, Stay Love across the Forth Valley on Central FM. You're on with Ross. Right, Martin will be here with a look on the roads very shortly. Then I've got music from Anastasia and Fatboy Slim. And speaking of Fatboy Slim, we need to talk about what he keeps in his house, because it's a bit strange.
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14: M80 bit sluggish. Glasgow bounders are passing Cumbernauld this evening. In Stirling, the A91 sluggish southbound between the Muirton and Millhall roundabouts. In Falkirk, the Grahams Road bit busy northbound as you head from the central retail park out towards Bainsford. The A9 still slowing southbound as you head from the Helix in towards the Westfield roundabout. Falkirk Road is slowing in both directions between the Ellsgate roundabout and the Westfield roundabout. And Callander Road heavy westbound from Graham High School through to Corporation Street. Finally, the A907 busy Alloa bound from Helensfield through to the Park Mill roundabout. You can call us with an update on the Central FM jam line, 0330 838 1031. That's the latest. I'm Martin Robertson.
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Fatboy Slim across the Forth Valley on Central FM. It's Ross here. Speaking of Fatboy Slim, actually, he has revealed today that he collects some unusual items. He has the hair that he grew during lockdown. He's kept that, and he's also kept his family used COVID tests. Oh, Fatboy Slim, what you doing? He does accept that it is a bit of a strange collection that he's amassed, and there's some stuff that he doesn't even want to publicly disclose. I don't even want to know what Fatboy Slim is collecting, you know? It's just, no. Just put it in the bin.

0: Anastasia left outside alone across the Forth Valley on Central FM. It's Ross here. That is it from me today. Liv Kell is standing by. She is taking you through your Tuesday evening. She has her half hour house party, which kicks off from 6:30. Then from 9 o'clock, she has a full hour of new and emerging music in Scotland. So you can't say that we don't give new talent a chance here at Central FM. Brad, Shaz and Andrew are back tomorrow morning when you wake up. They have your next chance to win £500 on Wake Up and Cash In. And Smithy is back tomorrow from his holiday from 2 o'clock. So you'll be glad that it's not me anymore. I'm sure I'll speak to you at some point though. Have a good one.
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2: 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Because whatever the weather, with a Costa iced coffee made with heart in hand, the summer moments we love last. 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
18: Good evening, 6 o'clock. Let's have an update on all the latest news now with Andrew Baxter.
20: A Westminster committee has been discussing the use of asylum hotels such as the Claddon in Falkirk. The hotel is being used to house people seeking asylum. A number of protests have taken place outside the venue over the last year. Falkirk MP Ewan Steinbank wants the Claddon to close.
21: The Claddon was opened by Conservative ministers, many of whom have since moved over to Reform UK. Housing people in hotels is wrong for Falkirk and wrong for those fleeing persecution.
20: A campaign has launched to make baby loss support a right for every family across Scotland. Held in Our Hearts are calling for counselling and peer support to be made available. They've worked with bereaved families for more than 30 years. Nicola Welsh is from the group and lost her newborn son, Theo.
22: We believe that hospitals and homes should be across the whole of Scotland and that it should be a minimum framework so that the care is equitable and we can support NHS as a partnership to improve care for families.
20: NHS Forth Valley say they offer a range of bereavement services. Two-thirds of young people say the Scottish Government should focus on tackling child poverty. That's more than any other issue identified by 11 to 26-year-olds in a poll by Save the Children. 43% say they didn't think ministers were doing enough to eradicate it. And Marvin Bartley has been confirmed as the new Stenhouse Muir manager. The former Hibs midfielder was last in charge of Livingston.
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20: A few showers tonight across the Forth Valley with lows of 5 degrees Celsius. That's the latest. I'm Andrew Baxter.
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excellent energy for a Tuesday. Justin Timberlake and Sexy Back on Central FM. Good evening, and thank you so much for having us as your soundtrack. Hope you're having a good start to the week, progressing with some nice tunes. We've got some great stuff on the way from All Saints, Destiny's Child and Tame Impala, and of course our half hour house party at 6:30 tonight, as always, bringing you all the party anthems you need to keep you going into the evening. And right now, getting us in the right kind of mood for that is Olivia Rodrigo. A new album from her out this Friday. Here we go. This is Drop Dead.

0: I love this song so much. Every time I play it, I'm like, why is this not on a permanent rotation on my playlist? It's All Saints and Pure Shores on Central FM. My name is Liv, going to come back with some Destiny's Child next, and then I hope you're ready for a half-hour house party from 5:30.
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Feel like I'm finally getting out of my system by playing that for you right now. 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Okay, just coming to 6:30. So it's time, as always, for our half-hour house party on Central FM. If this is your first one, then welcome you in for an absolute treat. Between now and 7 o'clock, nothing but the best, most energetic, feel-good tunes to get us going into the evening. Got Edward Maya on the way, ATB, Alex Party, and City High as well. But right now, we are going hard. We're not holding back. We're starting off with Berry. This is the sunshine after the rain on Central FM.

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Alex Party and Don't Give Me Your Life on Central FM. Good evening. I hope you're having a wonderful Tuesday. This is Central FM with the best songs all day long, and you're joining us right now in the middle of our half hour house party. So it's no wonder that we're having an absolute ball. Got plenty more to come as well. Got City High on next, and now this absolute classic from Eric Prydz.

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0: Good evening, it's 7 o'clock. Let's have an update on the latest news now with Andrew Baxter.
15: A Westminster committee has been discussing the use of asylum hotels such as the Claddon in Falkirk. The hotel is being used to house people seeking asylum. A number of protests have taken place outside the venue over the last year. Falkirk MP Ewan Steinbank wants the Claddon to close.
16: The Claddon was opened by Conservative ministers, many of whom have since moved over to Reform UK. Housing people in hotels is wrong for Falkirk and wrong for those fleeing persecution.
15: A campaign has launched to make baby loss support a right for every family across Scotland. Held in Our Hearts are calling for counselling and peer support to be made available. They've worked with bereaved families for more than 30 years. Nicola Welsh is from the group and lost her newborn son, Theo.
17: We believe that hospitals at home should be across the whole of Scotland and that it should be a minimum framework so that the care is equitable and we can support NHS as a partnership to improve care for families.
15: NHS Forth Valley say they offer a range of bereavement services. Two-thirds of young people say the Scottish Government should focus on tackling child poverty. That's more than any other issue identified by 11 to 26-year-olds in a poll by Save the Children. 43% say they didn't think ministers were doing enough to eradicate it. And Marvin Bartley has been confirmed as the new Stenhouse Muir manager. The former Hibs midfielder was last in charge of Livingston.
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15: A few showers tonight across the Forth Valley with lows of 5 degrees Celsius. That's the latest. I'm Andrew Baxter.
0: Good evening, Liv Cowell with you on Central FM, continuing the good vibes this Tuesday evening. Got some train lined up and now an old school one from Pink.
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Train and Drive By on Central FM. Hope you're having a wonderful Tuesday. Thank you so much for having us as your soundtrack across the Forth Valley. I've had an okay day, actually. In fact, it's starting to go the opposite way, in that I had a problem last week, and not only have I fixed it, I may have a new, nicer problem. So you may remember me saying that I have a wedding to go to in a couple of weeks. No, like, in a week and a half, very scary, next weekend. And I'd ordered a couple of shoes online. They hadn't come. The courier lost the parcel. It was a disaster. And I was getting really stressed about it. Meanwhile, the dress I'd ordered didn't quite fit. I wanted the neckline altered. And I took it to a tailor and they were like, I'm sorry, pet, there's nothing we can do. So I had a full-on meltdown. Like, I completely lost the plot, threw a tantrum, sent everything back. And I ordered a bunch of new stuff. And it's all arrived today. I'm getting to the point now where I'm like, oh no, everything fits. Everything's nice. It's like when you wait ages for a bus and then three arrive at once and... Deep in the night.

0: Such a classic tune from Katie Tunstall. Suddenly I see on Central FM. More to come from us. Got Blue lined up for you. A new tune from Teddy Swims on the way as well. And then a total classic from Alanis Morissette.
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1: Don't tell me this is all for nothing. I can only

Great wee tune from him. Dermot Kennedy playing for you tonight on Central FM. And Blue before that with Too Close. My name is Liv. I hope you're having a wonderful Tuesday. And I hope you're looking forward to Thursday. Because if you've been looking at your calendars and following along appropriately, the World Cup is finally here. It's all kicking off. I can't believe how quickly it's all come round. Cannot wait to see Scotland finally get on the big screen. And if you need a bit of an upgrade, well, we could help you out with that. We've teamed up with our friends over at McMichael's TV and Appliances in Alloa. We're going to give one lucky listener the chance to win a 65-inch 4K Ultra HD QLED TV. You will not miss a single shoelace on that screen, honestly. It's amazing. So if you want to get involved, it couldn't be simpler. All you have to do for your chance to win is head to centralfm.co.uk, answer the competition question correctly, and submit your entry online. It's that simple. Terms and conditions do apply, and entries for this competition close on Thursday the 11th of June, so do make sure you get your entry in before then. You've got a couple of days left. But honestly, thank you so much to McMichael's TV and Appliances for helping us out over in Alloa. It's going to be absolutely amazing. And they do so much more than just TVs as well. Maybe you need a new fridge to keep the drinks ice cold, or maybe you need some TVs ready for match day. Just delivery is available in time for kickoff. 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So do go and give them a wee bell. And best of luck to you as well. 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Go and get your entry in for that wee competition. You've got nothing to lose. And we will keep the tunes coming tonight. Got Alanis Morissette on the way as promised. Holly Valance and Harry Styles on the way as well after this from Teddy Swims.

like 10,000 spoons when all you need is a knife. It's meeting the man of my dreams and then meeting his beautiful wife.

0: A tall classic from Alanis Morissette. That was Ironic on Central FM. Or was it? I am firmly of the opinion that absolutely nothing she mentions in that song is in any way ironic. But nevertheless, this is not a grammar show, this is a radio show. We'll come back with some more tunes from Holly Valance. Got us Harry Styles on the way and a new tune from Olivia Rodrigo as well before 8.
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Harry Styles, one of my favourites from that second album of his, Golden, on Central FM. A great one for these kind of later evenings. I love June for that. You get such a lovely golden hour, I think, across the Forth Valley. It's just beautiful. So hope wherever you are, you're enjoying the last few hours of daylight. And thank you for having us as your soundtrack. Got a whole hour of brand new Scottish music coming your way in about an hour's time. That kicks off from 9. And right now, brand new music from Olivia Rodrigo. This is The Cure on Central FM. Oh.

0: Taylor Swift, Cruel Summer on Central FM. This is Liv Kewell hanging out with you. Got an update on the news next with Andrew at 8 o'clock, and then we'll continue with more of the best songs all day long. Don't go anywhere.
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0: Good evening, 8 o'clock. Let's have an update on all the latest news now with Andrew Baxter.
12: A Westminster committee has been discussing the use of asylum hotels such as the Claddon in Falkirk. The hotel is being used to house people seeking asylum. A number of protests have taken place outside the venue over the last year. Falkirk MP Ewan Steinbank wants the Claddon to close.
13: The Claddon is opened by Conservative ministers, many of whom have since moved over to Reform UK. Housing people in hotels is wrong for Falkirk and wrong for those fleeing persecution.
12: A campaign has launched to make baby loss support a right for every family across Scotland. Held in Our Hearts are calling for counselling and peer support to be made available. They've worked with bereaved families for more than 30 years. Nicola Welsh is from the group and lost her newborn son, Theo.
14: We believe that hospitals at home should be across the whole of Scotland and that it should be a minimum framework so that the care is equitable and we can support NHS as a partnership to improve care for families.
12: NHS Forth families say they offer a range of bereavement services. Two-thirds of young people say the Scottish Government should focus on tackling child poverty. That's more than any other issue identified by 11 to 26-year-olds in a poll by Save the Children. 43% say they didn't think ministers were doing enough to eradicate it. And Marvin Bartley has been confirmed as the new Stenhouse Muir manager. The former Hibs midfielder was last in charge of Livingston.
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12: A few showers tonight across the Forth Valley with lows of 5 degrees Celsius. That's the latest. I'm Andrew Baxter.
0: 8 o'clock across the Forth Valley. I hope you're having a wonderful Tuesday. Liv Keller with you as we continue with the best songs all day long. Let's get into this now from the Sugar Babes. It's Skittles.
1: 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Central.

Amity and One Thing on Central FM, keeping the energy high and the vibes nothing but positive. Good evening, and thank you very much for joining us tonight. Plenty more to come. Got Simply Red lined up for you. Roxette, Calvin Harris, Ariana Grande, Desiree. And now, actually, we're going to jump straight into that Calvin Harris chat because I have been utterly obsessed with it ever since it came out. He has finally teamed up with Irish DJ legend Jazzy. They make such a great pair, and this is such a summer anthem. It's called Satisfy.

0: 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Something Got Me Started on Central FM. Good evening. In about 45 minutes' time, I'm going to bring you a whole hour of brand new Scottish music. It kicks off at 9 o'clock, as usual, here on Central FM, so don't miss it. And coming up next, Roxette and Ariana Grande.
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Iconic. Jet, are you going to be my girl on Central FM? Hope you're having a wonderful Tuesday. Got some brand new music to play for you now from Ariana Grande. We have a new album coming. A new era is upon us. We're all very excited. The album's going to be called Petal. And I don't know if you've seen, but if you go to Google right now and you search Ariana Grande, this beautiful animation of falling petals comes down. It's quite cool. Across the screen. Give it a try. It's all to celebrate the release of this brand new single, Hate That I Made You Love Me, right now on Central FM.

0: Desiree, you gotta be playing for you tonight across the Forth Valley. Happy Tuesday. Are we having a good start to the week? Are we still putting in a hard shift, or is the day done? Can we reflect and relax and have a nice cup of tea as we enjoy the sounds of Dr. Alban, because he's on next.
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Back-to-back pop bangers, Griff and One Night There. She is so underrated. And before that, Mimi Webb, So She, Red Flags on Central FM. Honestly, I'm here to bring you all the tunes you didn't know you needed on your playlist. And we've got more to come as well. In fact, if you like that sound, you're going to love the first song I have to play for you tonight at 9 o'clock. Comes from a really exciting new pop star coming out of Falkirk as part of our hour of brand new Scottish music. That's coming your way in about 10 minutes' time. But before we get there, I have a new tune from Taylor Swift to play for you, featuring in the new Toy Story film. Toy Story 5, can you believe it? So here it is, I Knew It, I Knew You.

0: Farm, taking us to 9 o'clock tonight. More to come from me, all about the next new thing coming out of Scottish music, though. Stick with us for a whole hour of it coming your way next after a quick update on all the news.
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0: 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At 9 o'clock, time for an update on all the latest news with Andrew Baxter.
13: A Westminster committee has been discussing the use of asylum hotels such as the Claddon in Falkirk. The hotel is being used to house people seeking asylum. A number of protests have taken place outside the venue over the last year. Falkirk MP Ewan Steinbank wants the Claddon to close.
14: The Claddon was opened by Conservative ministers, many of whom have since moved over to Reform UK. Housing people in hotels is wrong for Falkirk and wrong for those fleeing persecution.
13: A campaign has launched to make baby loss support a right for every family across Scotland. Held in Our Hearts are calling for counselling and peer support to be made available. They've worked with bereaved families for more than 30 years. Nicola Welsh is from the group and lost her newborn son, Theo.
15: We believe that hospitals at home should be across the whole of Scotland and that it should be a minimum framework so that the care is equitable and we can support NHS as a partnership to improve care for families.
13: NHS Forth Valley say they offer a range of bereavement services. Two-thirds of young people say the Scottish Government should focus on tackling child poverty. That's more than any other issue identified by 11 to 26-year-olds in a poll by Save the Children. 43% say they didn't think ministers were doing enough to eradicate it. And Marvin Bartley has been confirmed as the new Stenhouse Muir manager. The former Hibs midfielder was last in charge of Livingston.
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13: A few showers tonight across the Forth Valley with lows of 5 degrees Celsius. That's the latest. I'm Andrew Baxter.
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0: 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Welcome to a whole hour of the most exciting new music from all around Scotland. 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

0: going to be a really exciting year for these guys. The Caves from Glasgow with Somber on Central FM. They've just announced a massive headline tour starting down in, I think they're mainly doing England, but it's going to be November and December. So if you fancy a little jaunt, go and see these guys. I believe you can sign up for the pre-sale now through their website. So, so exciting. And before that, Jasmine Jett from Falkirk with Drama Queen, an absolute scorcher of a debut single. Thank you so much for joining us tonight. Welcome along. We've got a great show between now and 10 o'clock, all surrounding the most incredible new music from all around Scotland. This guy's bringing out a brand new album on Friday, Finlay Birch.
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0: Great bluesy sound from Anton O'Donnell, based over in Airdrie. That was When the Lights Change on Central FM. Thanks for joining us tonight. Still plenty more to come. Gonna head to the Capital next from a really cool duo based over in Edinburgh, and then another big band before we take it down just a notch for this Tuesday.
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playing the best songs all day long across Falkirk, Stirling, and Clackmannanshire. This is Central FM. Did she put

Loudale Canyon, Gram of Silence. Brilliant tune. If you like that, go and check out the new album. It came out at the beginning of this year. It's called This Wasn't the Plan. It's honestly, it's fantastic. If you like that kind of indie rock and roll sounds, you will absolutely fall head over heels for that band. And before then, we had Lecky Lecky with Milk Teeth, a brilliant indie pop duo based over in Edinburgh. I love their sound. It's a little bit different. Nice to play you a nice variety this evening. And with that in mind, let's continue with another artist from Edinburgh, actually. Her name is Natasha Oldcorn. She brought out a brilliant EP last year called Turbulence, and I believe there's more to come this year. So exciting. She's got a lovely sound, gorgeous songwriting. You just sink into it. Great if you need to relax tonight. This one is called All Right.

0: Big fan of this collaboration. Laura Murray and Nevis teaming up together on that one. It's called In the Movies. Thank you for joining us on Central FM with the best songs all day long. My name is Liv Cowell, and we still have a good half hour left of the best new Scottish tunes, so stick with us for a little bit of country coming your way next.
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Amazing country sound from Robin Redd over in Airdrie. 10 years on Central FM. She's had a corker of a year so far. She brought out an EP last year and has been able to play that at a few live gigs already, including supporting Cammy Barnes back in February, which is just amazing. I think it sold out fairly quickly, so if you were there, I hope it was great. And if you missed her, there is good news ahead. She's playing a couple of festivals, I believe, over the summer, including State Fair in Glasgow at Bellahouston Park at the end of this month, 27th of June. That's an amazing, like, what an amazing gig to have booked. That's such a huge festival. The Lumineers are headlining, the Proclaimers are going to be there, and Robin Redd is also going to be hitting the stage, so make sure you go and grab some tickets if you still can. And before Robin Redd tonight, we heard Ryan Campbell, also from Airdrie actually, putting out his new tune Discard on Central FM. Thank you so much for joining us. I hope you're enjoying this soundtrack. We're going to stick with the folksy number now and head to Glasgow based duo Wanderer. They're really cool. I really like their sound. Very technically interesting. This has got such a beautiful sound to it. It's called Nevermind on Central FM. New music coming as well. She

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1: Hi, Liv. It's Lewis from Haver. Thanks for playing our new song Sleep Wake in Central FM. The song's about waking up from a dream that you don't want to end. I think we've all been there, and the song tries to encapsulate that feeling and emotion. So thanks again for playing it. Cheers.

beautiful sound to this. Just dreamy. Fits the brief, really, doesn't it? It's called Sleep Wake, from a brilliant band in Stirling called Haver, H-A-V-E-R. Soundtracking what I hope is a lovely Tuesday evening across the Forth Valley. Thank you very much for having us as your soundtrack. My name is Liv Cowell. If this is your first time with us tonight, the good news is we do it every weeknight, 9 until 10, for your chance to discover some really amazing new music all around Scotland. And let's stay in the Forth Valley, in fact, for our last tune of the evening. Jonah Burkitt is set to release a lot of new music this summer. Very exciting time for him. He joined us in the studio a couple of months ago, played this live, and I melted. It's called Home. I feel

0: That's all from me tonight. Thank you so much for joining us. I'll be back here tomorrow at the same time. And through the night now, we have all the best songs all night long to keep you company on Central FM as we head into the early hours of Wednesday morning. Take care. Thanks again.
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10: Top stories this are. A bus and a number of cars have been set on fire across Belfast as protesters react and come out onto the streets following a stabbing in the north of the city. A man in his 40s is being treated for serious injuries to the eyes, back and face after being attacked last night. A 30-year-old Sudanese national has been charged with attempted murder. Northern Ireland's Justice Minister is Naomi Long.
11: The only people who will be harmed if there is unrest on our streets are innocent people. The only thing that will be achieved is further victims. And so I'm asking for people to be calm at a time when it is easy to be irrational because you're hurt, you're upset and you're angry.
10: And we're just hearing all bus and train services in the city have been cancelled for the rest of the night. Elsewhere, two men have been jailed for their parts in the unrest that swept across Southampton last week following the death of Henry Novak. The pair, who are 41 and 24, have been sentenced to a combined total of almost 6 years. Two pupils and a member of staff are in a stable condition after being stabbed at a school in Manchester. A 14-year-old girl has been arrested following the incident in Blakely this morning. Donald Trump's accused Iran of shooting down a US helicopter patrolling the Strait of Hormuz. America's president is now vowing to respond to the attack out of what he calls necessity. England manager Thomas Tuchel says he and his team won't be distracted by non-football issues at the World Cup. Build-up to the tournament has been dominated by political matters, border security and high ticket prices. A Somali referee was denied entry to the US after an 11-hour immigration interview. Tuchel says they're not going to get involved though.
12: I'm very grateful for the FA that they let me separate it and they let me be the head coach and talk about football and just talk about football. Otherwise we have no chance to go all the way if that's not the case.
10: And economics is one of the five most popular A-level subjects in England. From Sky News, I'm Barry Weir.
13: No, no,

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4: The top stories this are. Politicians and the police are calling for calm after trouble across Northern Ireland tonight. There's been disorder following anti-immigration demonstrations after a vicious stabbing caught on camera and shared online in Belfast on Monday night. The 30-year-old Sudanese national suspect has been charged with attempted murder and making threats to kill. Houses, cars and buses have been set on fire tonight. Alison Morris is a crime correspondent at the Belfast Telegraph and says the trouble has changed from initially blocking roads
5: to attacking properties, homes where people are pointing out where foreign nationals live. The man who was attacked is recovering. He has very serious life-changing, life-altering injuries. And ironically, it will be foreign nationals who will be at his bedside looking after him.
4: Smoke can be seen rising above the city through the evening. The police have confirmed that they've been dealing with pockets of disorder across Belfast. Former First Minister Arlene Foster has given her reaction to the trouble.
6: This is not only wrong, but it's entirely counterproductive. I mean, if these people are genuinely concerned about immigration issues, this takes the whole spotlight away from that issue and onto the violence in their own communities.
4: Earlier, a masked group set fire to a bus in the east of the city before services were suspended for the night. Another breaking news story tonight, and Donald Trump has described retaliatory strikes on Iran as very strong and powerful. They were launched in response to the downing of a US Apache helicopter. Iranian state media say explosions have been heard in several cities. Elsewhere, two men have been jailed for their part in violence in Southampton last week, which followed the death of Henry Novak. The pair have been sentenced to a total of nearly 6 years. England manager Thomas Tuchel says he and his team won't be distracted by non-football issues at the World Cup. Build-up has been dominated by political matters, border security and high ticket prices. And economics is one of the top five most popular A-level subjects in England for the first time since current records began. From Sky News, I'm Barry Weir.
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